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1: Our main news again. The rapid growth of AI infrastructure across the US is becoming a political flashpoint. The yield on the US 10-year Treasury bond has hit 5% for the first time since 2007, as the Federal Reserve prepares to raise interest rates on Wednesday in response to persistent inflation. And the Duke and Duchess of Sussex have moved their children to a new school in the UK over security concerns. That's the latest feature story news. Kate Fisher reporting.
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7: Hello everyone and welcome along to another New Zealand Retro Weekly Top 40 Countdown. A look at the charts of New Zealand from the years gone by. And this time round, we're doing something pretty special for this countdown. This time round, we're going back in time to this week of September of 2001, which is 25 years ago. It's the first time we've gone into the early 2000s since we started doing the show in 2018. And we've been going for that long. Yeah, we're going back to 2001 in September. We present this week's show with respect to all those on that tragic day 25 years ago, September 11th, 2001, in New York, Washington, Shanksville, Pennsylvania, in the USA. We'll touch on the event during our world news headlines with Darren Mills later in the show. Let's get into the countdown.
8: Well, now let's settle down, all of us, and enjoy the sounds we like most of all. Some really good music.
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7: I am so looking forward to this countdown because there's some cool stuff in it, and including our number 40 song, which was a brand new entry from the Supermen Lovers featuring Marnie Hoffman. It's Starlight at number 40.

Retro Weekly Top 40 Countdown, Starlight from the Supermen Lovers, featuring Marnie Hoffman. A brand new entry as we kick off this week's countdown from September 2001. Number 39, Liberty City, from an album called Liberty City FLA. And the song had been in our chart for 10 weeks at this stage, number 39.

0: On the New Zealand Retro Weekly Top 40 Countdown at number 39 from Liberty City. Falling a bit though from number 22.
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2: Number 38.
0: By the year 2001, NSYNC had released their fourth album called Celebrity. And from that album, which was our number 38 album, comes this song at number 38. It's Pop. And sink.
3: Dirty Pop.
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0: We are 25 years into the past for this week's New Zealand Retro Weekly Top 40 Countdown, September 2001, In Sync from the album Celebrity. The album had been in the chart for 3 weeks and number 38 this week. That song had been in our singles chart for about 9 weeks at this stage.
1: Number 37.
0: Well, it's definitely the era of the boy bands in 2001 because our number 37 song comes from another one. It's the Backstreet Boys, and more than that at 37.

0: Number 37 on this week's New Zealand Retro Weekly Top 40 Countdown. More than that, from Backstreet Boys. They've been at the chart for 15 weeks at that stage of 2001. Up from number 40 this week to 37, so just hanging in there. Oh, I'm loving this countdown already. 25 years ago, 2001. We'll continue in just a moment.
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0: Welcome back to our countdown, a very special countdown because it's our first deep dive into the charts of 2001. And at number 36 comes a Scottish rock band who called themselves Travis. There's nobody in the band named Travis, by the way. It's

0: number 36 and Sing from Travis from Scotland, the band in our chart for 14 weeks at this stage, from the album called The Invisible Band, which was a number 29 album. It's been 12 weeks in the album chart at this stage.
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0: One of my favourite Kiwi bands in the year 2001 was a band called Stella, led by Bo Runga, and they've released their second album called Magic Line. From it comes the song All It Takes from Stella.

0: number 35 and all it takes from Stella on the New Zealand Retro Weekly Top 40 Countdown. Now look at our charts of this week of September of 2001. The song had been in the chart for 3 weeks at this stage.
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0: It certainly is the year, the week, the month for boy bands. And in fact, this American boy band formed from the first season of a reality TV show called Making the Band, which was on telly in 2000. The group formed was O-Town from their debut album, It's All or Nothing.
3: I know.

0: the New Zealand Retro Weekly Top 40 Countdown this week of September 2001 is where we are, 25 years into the past. A manufactured boy band, has to be said, from a TV show called O-Town and All or Nothing. They only lasted until about 2003 when they split up. That song had been on the chart for 3 weeks. We'll continue with our countdown in just a moment.
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1: 18 degrees.
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0: Number 33. Hey, welcome back to our countdown. We're in this week of September 2001, 25 years into the past. I'm loving this week's countdown. At number 33, from the UK, Craig David, and an album called Born to Do It. It certainly was. The album's sitting at number 36. But here's the thing. It had spent 47 weeks in the album chart up until this point of September of 2001. Amazing. From it comes our number 33 song. It's Walk

0: Walking Away, Craig David on the New Zealand Retro Weekly Top 40 Countdown this week, September 2001. Number 33 this week. He'd spent 26 weeks in the chart with that song.
1: Number 32.
0: Now, you could be forgiven for thinking this week's countdown was a boy band countdown. Well, there's a few of them in it. At number 32 is another one. This time, Westlife had been on our chart for 4 weeks back in 2001 with When You're Looking Like That.

0: Number 32 on the New Zealand Retro Weekly Top 40 Countdown, Westlife. When you're looking like that, how you looking today? Probably a wee bit different than you did 25 years ago. That song has been in our chart for 4 weeks at this stage.
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0: Hey, it's J-Lo in our number 31 position. Jennifer Lopez was starring in a movie in 2001 called The Wedding Planner. And this song had been written for the movie, but then got missed out. She didn't use it, so instead she released it on her own. Ain't it funny? Jennifer Lopez at number 31.

0: Yeah, number 31 song this week in September 2001, Jennifer Lopez and Ain't It Funny. The song had been in the chart for 4 weeks. Bit of a jump this week from number 39 to 31. I'm loving this countdown. We are 25 years into the past. We'll continue with our countdown in just a moment.
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0: We've got time for a New Zealand Retro Weekly Top 40 album track from an album sitting at number 4 on our album chart. Had been number 1 at one point, hadn't been in our album chart for 7 weeks, called Bridget Jones's Diary soundtrack. Yes, the movie was in our theatre screens, so yeah. The single we're going to play from the album was bubbling under as a re-entry at number 47. It's a cover of the hits for the Weather Girls, but this time performed by Jerry Halliwell. It's Raining Men.

0: reigning men. Hallelujah. Jerry Halliwell from Bridget Jones' Diary soundtrack, which is a number four album this week back in 2001. It's a good movie. Oh, nostalgic, but still holds up. Great song, great cover. Our countdown will continue in a moment. This week of September of 2001.
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2: We're back with the retro.
0: We're into the second hour of this week's countdown. This week of September of 2001 is where we are, 25 years into the past. Loving this countdown. Gee whiz, the memories of 25 years ago are flooding back. Let's get back into it.
3: Press the button, my friend. Send me back into time.
0: Well, our number 30 song kicks off with a very familiar riff from a song from America from 1972 from Ventura Highway. It's Janet Jackson. It's Someone to Call My Lover at number 30.

Retro Weekly Top 40 Countdown from September 2001 at number 30, Janet Jackson. You've been on our chart for 11 weeks at this stage, but that's on this week at number 30, featuring that oh-so-familiar riff on the guitar from America. Number 29. At number 29 from Macy Gray's second album comes this awesome song. She stole the guitarist from the Red Hot Chili Peppers for the song, and also the backing vocals of Erykah Badu, Sweet Baby, at number 29.

0: Number 29 on this week's countdown, Sweet Baby from Macy Gray featuring Erykah Badu. The song has been in our chart for a mere 2 weeks at this stage, but jumping up a bit though from 34 to number 29.
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2: Number 28.
0: Hip-hop rock was a thing in 2001, and here's an example of it from a group who called themselves Rehab from an album called Southern Discomfort. Great name for an album. It don't matter.

number 27 position. The group from the UK was called Hearsay, and they were the winners of the UK version of Pop Stars. They're on our charts with a cover a British group called Girl Thing recorded it 3 years earlier. It's pure and simple. It's Hearsay at number 27.

0: number 27 on our New Zealand Retro Weekly Top 40 Countdown from this week of September 2001. The song has been in our chart for 11 weeks from Hearsay. Pure and simple. Yeah, great song. We're going to check in with our news desk in just a moment with Darren Mills. Don't go anywhere.
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3: I'm Darren Mills, and here are some of the news stories and events from around the world back in September of 2001. On the 11th of September, approximately 2,977 people lost their lives after a couple of Boeing 767s, American Airlines Flight 11 and United Airlines Flight 175 were hijacked and crashed into the Twin Towers of the World Trade Center. Two Boeing 757s, American Airlines Flight 77 and United Airlines Flight 93 were also hijacked. Flight 77 crashed into the Pentagon, and United Flight 93 crashed into grassland in Pennsylvania after passengers fought to regain control of the plane. The Twin Towers in

0: New York collapsed because of the burning jet fuel from the crashes. World Trade Center Building 7 also collapsed some hours after the initial attacks. On the 14th of September, American President George W. Bush visited Ground Zero, as it became known, where the Twin Towers once stood in New York. And on the 17th, he delivered remarks at the Islamic Center of Washington, praising Muslim Americans and condemning Islamophobia in the aftermath of the September 11 attacks. On the 18th of September, the 2001 anthrax attacks began in the US, which caused 5 fatalities and 17 other infections. Letters containing anthrax spores were mailed to several news media officers, and letters were also sent to US Senators Tom Daschle and Patrick Leahy. 19th of September, Israel agreed to a ceasefire with the Palestinians, and on the 20th of September, US President George W. Bush declared a war on terror, officially the Global War on Terrorism. And that was just some of the news making headlines and events from around the world back in September 2001. I'm Darren Mills, now it's back to the hits on the New Zealand Retro Weekly Top 40 Countdown with Rob Walker.
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2: Number 26.
1: Hey, at number 26 comes a song from Dante Thomas, who was a member of the Fugees. He was on our chart and had been for 13 weeks. This time at our number 26 position, it's Miss California.

0: At number 26 on this week's New Zealand Retro Weekly Top 40 Countdown. Yes, 2001 is most certainly retro. It was 25 years ago. Dante Thomas from the Fugees on that song at number 26.
1: Number 25.
0: This is where we heard for the first time from an American band called Lifehouse, with a debut release from them at number 25. This song had been on the chart for 27 weeks already. It's Hanging by a Moment.

0: Number 25 on this week's countdown, hanging by a moment with Lifehouse, their debut release, down from number 20 the previous week to 25, but a very respectable 27 weeks in the chart. Now that's a good effort for a debut single.
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0: It's a cover in our charts at number 24 from a band from the UK called Top Loader, doing a version of a 1970 song originally recorded by Buffalongo, which became a big hit for King Harvest in 1972. See, you knew it was a cover, you just didn't know who did it first. 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

0: Number 24 on this week's Countdown Top Loader, Dancing in the Moonlight. I've been in the chart for 8 weeks at this stage, up from number 28 to number 24. They split up the next year after their follow-up single, this failed to chart. However, they did reform later in the 2000s and still continue to perform today. Our countdown continues in a moment. I'm loving this. 25 years into the past, it's 2001.
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0: Welcome back to our countdown from 25 years ago this very week in New Zealand. It is the New Zealand Retro Weekly Top 40 countdown this week of September 2001. Yeah, in the number 23 position comes Incubus. We've been around since 1991. Did you know that? From an album called Make Yourself, a number 35 album, it's Drive at 12.

0: Number 23 on this week's Countdown, Drive from Incubus. They've been in the chart for 16 weeks at this stage. The oven Make Yourself. It's been 24 weeks in the oven chart. This week at number 35.
1: Number 22.
0: Well, in the year 2000, the Spice Girls had gone on a bit of a break. And not surprisingly, they needed it. And what they decided to do was go off and do some solo projects. Well, one of them, Emma Bunton, took about a year to make her mind up. But she eventually did it. The song at number 22, What Took You So Long? Emma Bunton on the Retro.

0: the New Zealand Retro Weekly Top 40 Countdown, the debut solo release from Spice Girl Emma Bunton. And what took you so long? The song had been in our chart for 19 weeks at this stage, sitting at number 22 this week.
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2: Number 21.
0: Rightio, it's off to the movies, and one of the biggest movies of 2001 was the movie Shrek. Yeah, and from it came some awesome songs in the soundtrack. And at number 21 comes one of those songs. It was written by Neil Diamond. It was a big hit for the Monkees in 1966. From the movie Shrek, it's Smash Mouth. And I'm a believer at number

0: Oh, it just brings back memories. It's such a joyful movie, isn't it? Shrek. Can you believe that movie's 25 years old? As well as that version of the song, although the big hit for the Monkees happened much earlier in 1966. Smash Mouth, I'm a Believer. And, of course, you'll remember Eddie Murphy, who played Donkey, performs a version of the song in the movie too. How can you forget? I'm loving this trip back in time to the tune of a quarter of a century. And we'll continue with our countdown in just a moment.
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0: We have some time. Let's play a song from an album sitting at number 34 back in 2001. The album was called Breathe, and so is the song we're going to play from it. The album sitting at number 34 in the album chart had been there for 31 weeks, though. September 2001. Faith Hill, one of the most successful country music artists on the planet. Breathe.

0: Just Breathe from Faith Hill from the album Breathe, our number 34 album this week on the New Zealand album chart. Stay there, our countdown continues in a moment this week of September 2001.
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2: We're back with the retro.
0: In the immortal words of Bon Jovi. Yes, we are. We're halfway through this week's New Zealand Retro Weekly Top 40 Countdown. This week of September of 2001, which was 25 years ago. Let's get back into the countdown.
3: Number 20.
0: Atomic Kitten formed in 1998. In 2001, they're on our chart with the cover of a song recorded in 1989 by The Bangles from their album Right Now.

0: Number 20 on the New Zealand charts this week of September 2001, Eternal Flame from Atomic Kitten. They'd been in the chart for 7 weeks with that song. The Right Now album bubbling under at number 41.
1: Number 19.
0: Well, it is 2001, and boy bands were a thing, weren't they? Well, it's another boy band, five of them, called Five, in our number 19 position this week with Let's Dance on the Retro Top 40.

0: the New Zealand Retro Weekly Top 40 Countdown at number 19 this week, 2001. Let's Dance. From 5, down though, a bit from number 11 the previous week. The song had been in our chart for 5 weeks.
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0: One of the more fascinating bands around in 2001 was a band called Gorillaz, because they were a virtual band. They didn't actually exist. Well, they kind of did. The band was put together by a musician called David Albarn and an artist called Jamie Hewlett. And they're at our chart at number 18 this week with a song that often gets referred to as Get the Cool Sunshine. It's 19, 2000. Gorillaz at 18.

0: One of the coolest bands of the early 2000s, Gorillaz, and 19-2000 get the cool sunshine from the album Gorillaz. That album's sitting at number 10 over there on the album chart, and had been there for 19 weeks. We'll continue with the countdown shortly. Just quickly, at number 17 was D12 with Purple Pills. It had been in the chart for 3 weeks, but due to the content of the lyrics, my mum says we're not allowed to play it. Our countdown continues in a moment.
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3: I'm Jared Milson. Here are some of the news stories and events from here in New Zealand back in September 2001. September 12, the friendly rivalry between Australia and New Zealand turned to rancour with the collapse of ANZET, Australia's second biggest airline, blamed on its owners. In New Zealand, Australian union leaders vowed to kick Air New Zealand out of the country and threatened to call a national aviation strike if ANZET's 17,000 employees were not paid what they were owed in wages and redundancy money. Australian commentators mercilessly criticised the airline when it put ANZET into receivership because it was losing $2 million a day. On the 14th of September, New Zealand Prime Minister Helen Clark was trapped at Melbourne Airport after baggage handlers, angry at the role Air New Zealand played in the collapse of ANZET, backed trucks in behind her aircraft. An airport spokeswoman confirmed the flight was being held up at the tarmac by what was believed to be ANZET trucks. September 21, the 2001 Rally New Zealand was run. The race was held over 3 days and was won by Subaru's Richard Burns, his 10th and last win in the World Rally Championship. And on the 28th of September, shares in Air New Zealand were suspended whilst regulators looked at recent comments by the chief executive of its major shareholder, Riley Investments. The New Zealand Stock Exchange's market surveillance panel announced the trading halt after Riley chief executive Greg Terry said the embattled airline needed more than $300 million New Zealand dollars in fresh equity. Terry also said he thought Air New Zealand share price would rise quickly if there was an announcement that it would continue. That day's suspension was the second in a week. Trading was halted 2 days previous after comments by New Zealand Prime Minister Helen Clark on television. Asked about the outlook for investors holding New Zealand shares, Clark said, and I quote, "I recommend they hang on to them because I am absolutely convinced that Air New Zealand has a viable future." Air New Zealand's acting chairman Jim Farmer said talks were continuing between the airline, its major shareholders, and the New Zealand government about steps to recapitalise the company. And that was just some of the news making headlines and events here in New Zealand back in September of 2001. I'm Darren Mills, and now it's back to the hits on the New Zealand Retro Weekly Top 40 Countdown with Rob Walker.
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0: Can you believe it was 2001 when Anika Moa released her debut single from her first studio album called Thinking Room? Oh no, 25 years ago. And from that album comes our number 16 song.

Youthful from New Zealand's Anika Moa at number 16 on this week's countdown. Good song. That song had been in our chart for 8 weeks at this stage, up from number 24 to number 16. DJ by the name of Roger Sanchez had been buying records in the markets, and one of the records on vinyl that he purchased was a 1982 album from Toto called Toto 4. He sat down and had a listen to the album and thought, you know what, I can make something out of one of those songs. The song he was listening to was I Won't Hold You Back by Toto, making it into Another Chance. Roger Sanchez.

0: Number 15 on the New Zealand Retro Weekly Top 40 Countdown from this week of 2001 here in New Zealand, Roger Sanchez. Another chart. Song had been in the chart for 5 weeks, and of course, containing a fair bit of Toto's I Won't Hold You Back from 82, which is why Steve Lukather gets a songwriting credit.
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0: The American band Stained had been around since 1995. By 2001, they're on our New Zealand chart at number 14 with a good song from their album Break the Cycle. It's been a while on the Retro Top 40.
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0: The New Zealand Retro Weekly Top 40 Countdown. It's been a while. Stained from the US. That song had been in the chart for 11 weeks. The album Break the Cycle at number 3 on the album chart and had been there for 11 weeks. Our countdown will continue in a moment. I'm loving this. It's 2001.
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0: Welcome back to our countdown. It's this week of September in New Zealand. The year is 2001, 25 years ago. Let's get back into it. It's Matthew Schaefer on our countdown at number 13. Who's he? Well, it's because we know him as Uncle Cracker. It's Follow Me on the Retro Top 40.

0: Uncle Cracker, who started his music career with Kid Rock. He was a turntablist initially. Uncle Cracker's Follow Me at number 13 on our chart this week. He'd have been in our chart for 17 weeks.
1: Number 12.
0: From the UK comes an electronic music duo called Basement Jacks, who employed the vocals of Katie Rock. It's Romeo at number 12, Basement Jacks.

0: titles on this week's New Zealand Retro Weekly Top 40 Countdown. We're 1 year into the new century. It's 2001, Basement Jacks and Romeo from an album called Rooty, which was bubbling under at number 45 on the album chart.
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0: Number 11. Our number 11 position this week in 2001 is held by Robbie Williams. The song had been in the chart for 5 weeks at this stage, moving up one spot from number 12, featuring Queen's Brian May on guitar. It's Eternity.
2: Close.

0: Eternity from Robbie Williams at number 11. The song had been in our chart for 5 weeks at this stage. Incidentally, his Brit Pop World Tour comes to Eden Park in Auckland on the 24th of November this year, and also One New Zealand Stadium in Christchurch on Saturday the 28th of November, making his first appearance in Christchurch in 25 years. We're into our top 10 in just a moment.
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0: We've got some time up our sleeves. We're going to play a song from an album. The album sitting at number 23 this week on our album charts in 2001. And it was a soundtrack album from the movie Moulin Rouge, described as a jukebox musical. And the song we're going to play from the soundtrack is a cover of the 1974 hit for La Belle. It stars Christina Aguilera, Maya, Lil' Kim and Pink. It's Lady Marmalade.
4: Where's all my soul, sisters?

0: Yeah, Lady Marmalade. It's Christina Aguilera with Maya, Little Kim, and Pink from the Moulin Rouge soundtrack. That album's sitting at number 23 this week. Did you know it was written by, or co-written by Kenny Nolan, who had the 1977 hit I Like Dreaming? I know. And another nugget of information, Pink turned 47 this week on the 8th of September. We'll be back with the countdown in a moment.
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0: We're into the final hour of this week's New Zealand Retro Weekly Top 40 Countdown. 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
0: Well, we should say top 9. Our number 10 is a song from Gwen Stefani and Stevie J, Let Me Blow Your Mind. And our mum won't let us play the song because it's got some naughty lyrics in it. Let's get into our number 9 song. Sugar Ray had been around since 1986, but it was 2001 when they released their fourth album. The album simply called Sugar Ray, When It's Over.

0: 9 on this week's countdown. 2001, September, New Zealand, When It's Over from Sugar Ray. The song had been at the chart for 11 weeks at this stage, slipping one spot back down to number 9.
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0: Web music producer Simon Fuller was fired as the manager of the Spice Girls. He went, righto, I'm going to form another group. He did. S Club 7 was the result at number 8. It's Don't Stop Moving on the Retro Top 40.

0: Number 8 on the New Zealand Retro Weekly Top 40 Countdown this week of September 2001, S Club 7, Don't Stop Moving. 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
0: Number 7. It is outstanding Kiwi music in our number 7 position, and accompanied by a really cool music video as well. Shay Fu wrote the song inspired by two friends who had just become fathers.

0: Number 7 on the New Zealand Retro Weekly Top 40 Countdown. Shay Fu and Fade Away. The song had been in our chart for 9 weeks back in 2001. The music video also featured the debut of his band, The Crates, winning Best Music Video in the 2002 Music Awards. We'll continue in a moment.
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0: Number five on this week's New Zealand Retro Weekly Top 40 Countdown. Drops of Jupiter from Train. The song had been in the chart for 13 weeks. Great song, isn't it? From the album of the same name, which was sitting at number 20 on our album chart and had been there for 6 weeks. Good song.
1: It's the New Zealand Retro Weekly Top 40, and it's September 2001.
0: Number four. Putting another old song to good use in our number four position with Destiny's Child on the countdown. The song had been in the chart for 10 weeks using the guitar riff from Edge of 17 from Stevie Nicks from 82. It's Bootylicious at number four.

0: Baby.
1: The New Zealand Retro Weekly Top 40 Countdown getting bootylicious with the Destiny's Child at number 4. Stevie Nicks gets a songwriting credit for obvious reasons, having used a fair chunk of Edge of 17. That comes from the album Survivor, a number 15 album this week back in 2001. It'd been there for 17 weeks. Crikey, we're close, aren't we? Don't go anywhere. We'll be back with the countdown shortly.
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1: Well, it was 2001 when a Canadian artist first appeared on the music scene with her debut album called Nelly. Her name was Nelly Furtado. The second release from the album, following up I'm Like a Bird, is Turn Off the Light on our chart this week.

0: The New Zealand Retro Weekly Top 40 Countdown. Turn off the lights from Nelly Furtado. She'd been in the chart for 12 weeks with that song. The previous week, it had been our number one song in 2001, dropping a bit to number three this week.
1: This is the NZ Retro Weekly Top 40, September 2001.
0: Number two. But it's another song from a movie in our number two position. And the second song in this week's countdown from the movie soundtrack, Bridget Jones's Diary, a number four album. Over there on the album chart. The song is Out of Reach. It's Gabriel at

0: The New Zealand Retro Weekly Top 40 Countdown, Gabrielle at number 2 and Out of Reach. The song had been on our chart for 10 weeks back in 2001 in September. Moving up to number 2 from Bridget Jones's Diary. I mean, who hadn't gone to see the movie in 2001? That's on from the soundtrack.
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0: We've got time for a New Zealand Retro Weekly Top 40 Extra. And it's a fascinating song, this one. This will bring back some memories. It was bubbling under at number 49. It had been in the chart for 37 weeks. Now, it's from a Kiwi artist called Kaylee, Kalina Renee McNabb. Born in 1984, she was only 16 when this debut single from her was released. A

0: Broken Wings from Kay Lee on the New Zealand Retro Weekly Top 40 Countdown when she was only 16 years of age, her cover of the Mr. Mister song. The song had spent a very respectable 37 weeks on the chart. Kay Lee, or Kalina, went on to become a radio host. Fancy that. Our number one song is just around the corner. Don't go anywhere.
1: From Feature Story News in Washington, I'm Kate Fisher. The rapid growth of AI infrastructure across the United States has become a political flashpoint. President Donald Trump has diminished the need for industry regulation and is urging more construction of data centers nationwide. Members of the House of Representatives are now debating a measure that would compel data center operators to fund new power lines, as both parties seek to address voter anger over rising energy bills ahead of the midterm elections. Nick Harper has more from Washington.
2: The fact that many data centers are popping up across the United States, and for many people, they're forcing up their electricity bills. These data centers using huge amounts of electricity. So this is a debate and a vote on trying to force these data centers to pay for new power lines if and when they build a data center to keep down the costs of utilities for US consumers. So we're seeing the Democrats support this, but we're likely to see a number of Republicans who are vulnerable in the upcoming midterm elections, vulnerable and want to keep voters on side. And they know that many voters are worried about the cost of living and therefore are likely to back this in the vote.
1: The yield on the US 10-year Treasury bond has hit 5% for the first time since 2007, as the Federal Reserve prepares to raise interest rates on Wednesday in response to persistent inflation. The expected quarter-point increase would be the first hike since July 2023. The rate decision will be the first major test for the new Fed chairman, and Mitch McCann in New York says the political dimension is also worth watching.
3: We don't have to cast our minds back too far to a time when Donald Trump was openly attacking Jerome Powell, the previous Fed chair, for not cutting rates, even though that role is meant to be independent of the White House. We now have Donald Trump's new man, Kevin Warsh, who is facing the prospect of not cutting rates, not even keeping them the same, but raising them. So it's going to be a real test of the independence that he claimed to have during his Senate hearing when he was confirmed for this role.
1: The Duke and Duchess of Sussex have moved their children to a new school in the UK over security concerns. It's understood that Archie and Lilibet have switched just days into term after safety fears were raised about their school run. Meanwhile, the body which oversees royal and VIP security in Britain is to review whether Harry and Meghan should receive publicly funded support now they're living in the UK. Business Secretary Jonathan Reynolds says it's right their security is being freshly assessed.
4: If there's been a change of circumstances and we need to look at that, I think the rules, the system would apply in that case. I wouldn't want anyone's children, no matter who they are, to be at risk. But there are rules in place, systems in place to make sure people in public life are protected. I'm sure they'll apply in this case.
1: From Bureaus Worldwide, this is FSN.
5: With FSN Spotlight, I'm Simon Marks. Today, as Prime Minister Mark Carney of Canada says he wants his country to forge closer ties with the European Union. And after a weekend that saw leaders of BRICS meeting in India and claiming their group will play an ever larger role on the world stage, we hear again from Charles Kupchan, senior fellow at America's Council on Foreign Relations and a professor of international affairs at Georgetown University. He has new thoughts on where the world is heading.
6: We're headed toward a decentered world without a captain, without an anchor, without a country that is calling the shots. And so I believe that in this next world, as it materializes, regional groupings will matter more. Groupings like ASEAN, the Gulf Cooperation Council, the Arab League, the European Union. We are already seeing these bodies become more important sites of governance. And rather than resist this, I think we have to go with the flow and make the most of a process in which power is diffusing, increasing the importance of regions, build capacity in those regions, and begin the conversation about how to ensure cooperation across these different regional groupings.
5: He spoke to Foreign Policy magazine, where you can read his upcoming essay on how to save global order. With FSN Spotlight, I'm Simon Marks.
1: Our main news again. The rapid growth of AI infrastructure across the US is becoming a political flashpoint. The yield on the US 10-year Treasury bond has hit 5% for the first time since 2007, as the Federal Reserve prepares to raise interest rates on Wednesday in response to persistent inflation. And the Duke and Duchess of Sussex have moved their children to a new school in the UK over security concerns. That's the latest feature story news. Kate Fisher reporting.
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Welcome to Banks Peninsula. Hope you're enjoying your drive through our countryside. The roading network on the peninsula tends to be narrow and winding, so while we know that you'll enjoy some magnificent views on your journey, we also know that it's the kind of country that requires you to exercise a lot of driving skill and courtesy. If necessary, please pull over to allow faster drivers to pass you safely. Remember to keep left and use your directional indicators to give other drivers plenty of warning of your intentions. Drive safely and enjoy yourselves.

0: worst.
1: We're prepared for the very worst. We've sat down and talked it through.
2: Everyone knows what they should do.
3: Do you have a plan? What would you do should a civil emergency occur? Set up your plan.
1: That's a plan, Stan.
4: Thank you. We're a good audience. Thank you. Tim Rowland.

all your electrical needs, please contact Sam Edwards from Aquara Electrical on 022 456 7391. 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
1: From Feature Story News in Washington, I'm Kate Fisher. The rapid growth of AI infrastructure across the United States has become a political flashpoint. President Donald Trump has diminished the need for industry regulation and is urging more construction of data centers nationwide. Members of the House of Representatives are now debating a measure that would compel data center operators to fund new power lines, as both parties seek to address voter anger over rising energy bills ahead of the midterm elections. Nick Harper has more from Washington.
2: The fact that many data centers are popping up across the United States, and for many people, they're forcing up their electricity bills, these data centers using huge amounts of electricity. So this is a debate and a vote on trying to force these data centers to pay for new power lines if and when they build a data center to keep down the costs of utilities for US consumers. So we're seeing the Democrats support this, but we're likely to see a number of Republicans who are vulnerable in the upcoming midterm elections, vulnerable and want to keep voters on side, and they know that many voters are worried about the cost of living and therefore are likely to back this in the vote.
1: The yield on the US 10-year Treasury bond has hit 5% for the first time since 2007, as the Federal Reserve prepares to raise interest rates on Wednesday in response to persistent inflation. The expected quarter-point increase would be the first hike since July 2023. The rate decision will be the first major test for the new Fed chairman, and Mitch McCann in New York says the political dimension is also worth watching.
3: We don't have to cast our minds back too far to a time when Donald Trump was openly attacking Jerome Powell, the previous Fed chair, for not cutting rates, even though that role is meant to be independent of the White House. We now have Donald Trump's new man, Kevin Warsh, who is facing the prospect of not cutting rates, not even keeping them the same, but raising them. So it's going to be a real test of the independence that he claimed to have during his Senate hearing when he was confirmed for this role.
1: The Duke and Duchess of Sussex have moved their children to a new school in the UK over security concerns. It's understood that Archie and Lilibet have switched just days into term after safety fears were raised about their school run. Meanwhile, the body which oversees royal and VIP security in Britain is to review whether Harry and Meghan should receive publicly funded support now they're living in the UK. Business Secretary Jonathan Reynolds says it's right their security is being freshly assessed.
4: If there's been a change of circumstances and we need to look at that, I think the rules, the system would apply in that case. I wouldn't want anyone's children, no matter who they are, to be at risk. But there are rules in place, systems in place to make sure people in public life are protected. I'm sure they'll apply in this case.
1: From bureaus worldwide, this is FSN.
5: With FSN Spotlight, I'm Simon Marks. Today, as Prime Minister Mark Carney of Canada says he wants his country to forge closer ties with the European Union. And after a weekend that saw leaders of BRICS meeting in India and claiming their group will play an ever larger role on the world stage, we hear again from Charles Kupchan, senior fellow at America's Council on Foreign Relations and a professor of international affairs at Georgetown University. He has new thoughts on where the world is heading.
6: We're headed toward a decentered world without a captain, without an anchor, without a country that is calling the shots. And so I believe that in this next world, as it materializes, regional groupings will matter more. Groupings like ASEAN, the Gulf Cooperation Council, the Arab League, the European Union. We are already seeing these bodies become more important sites of governance. And rather than resist this, I think we have to go with the flow and make the most of a process in which power is diffusing, increasing the importance of regions, build capacity in those regions, and begin the conversation about how to ensure cooperation across these different regional groupings.
5: He spoke to Foreign Policy magazine, where you can read his upcoming essay on how to save global order. With FSN Spotlight, I'm Simon Marks.
1: Our main news again. The rapid growth of AI infrastructure across the US is becoming a political flashpoint. The yield on the US 10-year Treasury bond has hit 5% for the first time since 2007, as the Federal Reserve prepares to raise interest rates on Wednesday in response to persistent inflation. And the Duke and Duchess of Sussex have moved their children to a new school in the UK over security concerns. That's the latest feature story news. Kate Fisher reporting.
0: Want to have a say on how Akaroa is developed and managed? 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

Welcome to Banks Peninsula. Hope you're enjoying your drive through our countryside. The roading network on the peninsula tends to be narrow and winding, so while we know that you'll enjoy some magnificent views on your journey, we also know that it's the kind of country that requires you to exercise a lot of driving skill and courtesy. If necessary, please pull over to allow faster drivers to pass you safely. Remember to keep left and use your directional indicators to give other drivers plenty of warning of your intentions. Drive safely and enjoy yourselves.

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1: When an earthquake strikes or a bad storm bursts,
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0: Everyone knows what they should do.
3: 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What would you do should a civil emergency occur? 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

0: Hello, everyone. This is your Action News reporter with all the news that is news across the nation on the scene at the supermarket. There seems to have been some disturbance here. Pardon me, sir. Did you see what happened?
1: Yeah, I did. I was standing over by the tomatoes, and here he come, running through the pole beans, through the fruits and vegetables, naked as a jaybird. And I hollered over to Ethel. I said, "Don't look, Ethel." And it's too late. She'd already been incensed.

0: This is your Action News reporter once again, and we're here at the gas station. Pardon me, sir, did you see what happened?
1: Yeah, I was just in here getting my car checked, and he disappeared out of the traffic.

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and welcome to the Sound Labs Future Hits radio show. And on today's show, we have interviews from Sean Ferrugia and Fira. That comes alongside a load of new music. And you've already heard Janet Devlin with Move a Muscle. And up next is Five Finger Death Punch. Nails in the Coffin is the name of the track. And it's here on the Sound Labs Future Hits.

0: And that was A3 with Maybe It's You. And it's now time for our first interview of the show, and it comes from Sean Ferrugia. He has been busy releasing brand new music and being on tour too. And we've got his track, Still Falling, to play straight up after. So, Sean Ferrugia, how are you?
1: Very, very well. I just finished my Lewis Capaldi support last night, so I'm running off that high from that show. It was about 20,000 people in an incredibly packed outdoor, surrounded by fireworks from different villages around Malta. So it was a really nice experience to get all those songs out of me and play new songs and play songs I've been releasing. So it's really, really good.
2: Good. Great to hear. And what was it like to be asked to be on a stage with Lewis?
1: I mean, Lewis is an idol for me, a mentor, especially looking at all that he's been through in the past few years, to having a song like Someone You Love, to having to take some time off to come back and be even better, even stronger. I admire him and his passion and his willingness and mental strength to be back and do what he does. Obviously, it's just an honor to have him let me open for him and sing my songs and obviously try give him support he deserves. It's incredible.
2: Yeah, no, absolutely. And we've been playing a few singles of yours, especially over the last few years, but the most recent track we've been playing of yours is Still Falling. Tell us a bit about the single, first of all.
1: Yes. It's a brand new single which came out a couple of weeks ago. I actually played it for the first time with my band yesterday, and it felt incredible, felt so electric. It's a song which is a love song. I write many love songs, but this one still means the world to me, which the song about having that feeling where you constantly fall for the person you love, and it's not a feeling which goes away. And you obviously pray that the feeling of is always renewed and it stays. And that's exactly what I wanted to sing about and talk about in those lyrics, about a beautiful dream, how we constantly fall for each other and how everything makes sense.
2: Yeah, no, for sure. And having taken a look at your catalogue and discography, you've tended to release singles, but no bigger body of work yet. Is that kind of on the cards and a plan for the near future?
1: 100% on the cards for the future. I'd like to take my time. I'd like my debut album to mean something to me, which is kindly like, obviously every song means a lot to me, but I spent some time releasing singles and then stopping and starting again, which probably is due to my ADHD being all over the place. But now I told myself it needs to be planned, prepared, and I want to deliver for myself and for anybody listening. And this is obviously the start of continuity for me. So my plan is to be as continuous as possible, to release as many songs as possible, and push and give my best to make sure that whatever happens next is as good as it can be.
2: Yeah, no, sounds good to me. And do you know the direction you're wanting to go in?
1: So yes, I'd say have EPs in the... Sorry, say again, could I hear you?
2: Just talking about your music and the direction you're wanting to go in. Do you know the way you want it to go?
1: So, basically, I feel like I found a new direction in the recent songs I've been writing, where as a sound, I love what I've done in the past, but I'm also excited to experiment in the future and see what else could come out of my brain. And lyrically and even concept-wise, I want to talk more about just my loves and my personal relationship. I'd love to start talking about people. One of my biggest mentors and inspirations is Sam Fender, and I love how Sam has managed to make his music about what he sees in other people's lives rather than only his. Obviously, he has Spit of You and a couple of songs which are personal to him. At the same time, People Watching and all these different songs he's released in the past, like 17 Going Under, it's inspiring to see him and hear him have his opinion of his take on the world rather than his own world. So I'd love to learn from that and be able to write about people's experiences rather than only mine.
2: Yeah, no, for sure. And I'd like to talk a bit more about the writing process as well. So for you, how do tracks normally start off?
1: I'd say it's always on the piano. I always find myself meddling about on the piano and doing a couple of noodling. I call it noodling, saying gibberish and trying to make sense of what I'm saying. And then once something makes sense, I sort of run with it. I can't say this is a formula which I follow religiously. It's pretty much whatever works, whatever feels good, run with it, and then see what happens after.

and hope you enjoyed the interview there with Sean Ferrugia, followed by his latest single, Still Falling. Now, we are all over social media, so come and find us at The Sound Lab, yes, on all the socials. You can also check out the website, thesoundlabuk.co.uk. So while you go and find us on all the socials and give us some follows, of course, we've got a brand new single from Amelie Roden. The track is called Megan, and it's here on The Sound Lab's Future Hits.

you've just heard a couple of tracks. Good Vibes Roller Coaster was up first with I Don't Care, and that was followed by Flora Fiora with Mad in the Head. Hopefully you enjoyed both of those. Now, we at the Sound Lab do some other things. Yes, we do. We do some other radio shows, in fact. We do a pop punk party, which brings you some pop punk and pop rock tunes, and that comes out every week and for just 1 hour. We also have a Christmas show that comes out at Christmas every year, and if you want to check out those, plus previous episodes of this very show, the Sound Lab's Future Hits, then you can check them all out by going to the website, thesoundlabuk.co.uk, clicking International Radio Shows, and it'll take you to our Mixcloud page, The Sound Lab UK. So while you go and check out all the other shows that we do and have done, we've got a new track from Beta Rocks for you now. Shackles is the name of the track. Let Me Go Right Now in brackets, and we'll play it to you now here on the Sound Lab's Future Hits.

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Hopefully you enjoyed that. 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So while you're going to check us out on Spotify to give us some saves to listen to later on, of course, we've got a new track from James the 7th. The track is called Race Car Driver, and it's here on the Sound Lab's Future Hits.

same sky, different place. Talk in my head, can't stop what you said. No time, don't break, but I feel myself bend.

0: And that was Aaron West with No Time Left. And it's now time for our second interview of the show, and it comes from Thera. She's been busy releasing a whole bunch of new music, including live versions, remixes and more. And we've got her track Rewind and the Nowski remix to play straight up after. So Thera, how are you?
1: I'm good. How are you?
2: Good. Yeah, not too bad. Thanks so much. So you've been busy releasing music recently, which we'll touch on all of it. But first, you've got a new single called Rewind, which we'll play after this interview. Tell us a bit about the single, first of all.
1: So I released actually Rewind last year before a tour that we did around the UK. And it's basically a song that I wrote about kind of like the never ending cycle of a toxic relationship. So I thought that that was something that I feel like a lot of people have gone through, whether it's like a friendship relationship. And I kind of wanted to write it a bit more from that dance perspective realm. So like you keep on dancing in circles. So that's what the song's about.
2: Nice. Yeah, nice. And you've not, like you mentioned, you released the track last year, but what you've released recently is a live EP, which there's a live version of that track on there too. Tell us a bit about the reason behind releasing a live EP.
1: Well, because we got to go on such an amazing tour, which was the arena tour of Jason Derulo this year, I kind of knew for selfish reasons that I wanted to record that whole tour just because it was such a milestone personally for my career. And also, I never thought I was going to be playing in arenas my whole life. So I wanted to record the shows as kind of like a memory for myself. But then hearing it and seeing kind of the progress of how the tracks had changed from the start to kind of now, I was like, we have to release these. So we did. And we actually released Rewind, or the version of Rewind is from the Prague show, which is actually my home city. So it's a little bit more special as well.
2: Yeah, sounds good to me. And we'll touch on the tour you've just done in a bit, but you've also released dance remixes of a couple of tracks like Rewind and Deja Vu. Tell us about the reason behind getting these remixes done as well.
1: Well, I just think it's really fun seeing how a song that you might kind of have a different idea or a concept for can really just like change in a different genre. And also, I just feel like dance remixes are so fun to either dance to, or like me and my mom love working out to them. It's kind of like a motivational thing. But I actually got the offer to make a dance remix for Deja Vu originally. And it kind of was like, wait, we should do this for Rewind as well, just to see where it could go and just to see what it sounds like. So I actually love those tracks so much because I feel like they are very different, but at the same time, they're the same, but just a little bit more energetic.
2: Yeah, nice. And not many artists release kind of alternative versions of their music. Do you think you'll be going forward and doing more with the singles you release, like releasing more live and remix versions of your music going forward?
1: Well, for sure. I think I love definitely playing around with making an acoustic version of a song. I kind of love taking, you know, I kind of love doing the complete opposite, like taking a sad song, making a remix out of it, or taking a completely hype up song and just making it completely sad and just crying your eyes out too. So I think it's really fun. And there's a new single that we're releasing quite soon, and we're already considering doing an acoustic version for it as well, just because I feel like the fans also love it and they love hearing a different version of it. So why not?
2: Nice. And with more new music on the way, do you

0: The album that we're aiming towards is becoming just like a whole piece of just things that I think everyone goes through, and everyone might need some help or just like finding themselves in a song for that specific situation.
1: Nice, yeah, sounds good. And I'd like to talk a bit about the writing process as well. So for you, how do tracks normally start off?
0: I don't have an answer to this question because it's so different. I would say though, I think for me personally, I could be in a studio. I feel like it's a cheat to say like I'm in a studio with a producer and they start working on music first, but I'm a very big lyrics person, so I think I need to kind of figure out almost what I want to say in the song before I even start putting pen and paper and like figuring things out. So I'd say sometimes it's a melody of just like something that comes in my head, but that melody does not stay in my head until I make lyrics. So I would say that lyrics is kind of like the fundamental thing of how I make music, and then it kind of goes from there.

and hope you enjoyed the interview there with Thera, followed by a Knowlesy remix of her latest single, Rewind. And that's the end of the first hour of the Sound Lab's Future Hits, but stick around for hour two, where we have interviews from Karsik and Snake Eyes. We also have a live session from Rosellas to come your way as well. But to finish off the hour, we have some Eddie Mole for you now. Letterbox Vision is the name of the track, and it's here on the Sound Lab's Future Hits.

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Hello and welcome to the second hour of the Sound Lab's Future Hits radio show. And in this hour, we have interviews from Carsick and Snake Eyes. We also have a live session from Rosellas to come your way. And that'll come alongside a load of new music. And you've already heard Efro with Lipstick Stains. And up next is Lost Velvet. 2003 is the name of the track. And it's here on the Sound Lab's Future Hits.

0: And that was Madison with Your Girl. And it's now time for our third interview of the show. And it comes from Karsik. Had a chat with Karsik at festival season earlier this month, or earlier this summer, in fact. We've got their track Backseat to play straight up after. So, Karsik, how are you?
1: Very good.
2: Good, thank you very much.
1: Thank good.
3: You. You are here at Tillow the Trees. How's your day been so far?
1: It's been fantastic.
2: It's been lovely.
1: We busy.
2: Just got off the main stage. It was, dream come true, basically. Yeah. We were having a great time up there.
3: Good. Yeah. Go well?
2: I think so.
1: A lot of people.
2: Yeah, well, I mean, great turnout. We were very surprised considering it's 11 a.m. on the fourth day of the festival.
1: Unbelievable support.
2: Yeah, we're very happy. Joe's slightly concerned that we took up too much time singing happy birthday to our manager, but that did have to be done.
1: He specifically asked us not to do it, so
2: we had to do it.
1: I had to do it,
2: it's great.
3: Good times. And you hoping to catch any bands while you're here?
1: Well, we're going to catch a band in London.
2: we've been camping here since Wednesday.
1: Wednesday, yeah.
3: Right.
2: So we've seen some great stuff so far. We're doing a few interviews and then we're going to drive to London and see My Chemical Romance. So
1: yeah,
2: that's our day, which we're very excited about. But yeah, there's been some great stuff on. You see Pop.
1: Yeah, Pop Dream Is Over full Wednesday night.
2: Yeah.
1: That was amazing.
2: That was biblical.
1: Who else have we seen? Military Gun yesterday.
2: Yeah.
1: The Bronx.
2: Yeah. Arcane Roots last night were top form, 10 out of 10. That was incredible. Yeah.
1: DOS were really good. Mm. Yeah, it's been really fun just going around drinking and watching bands.
2: Sounds
3: good to me. And you've got some more touring coming up, so tell us a bit about what shows you've got this year.
1: So we're on tour with the Skinner Brothers. They've got a UK tour coming up, which is going to be really cool. We watched them play today and we need to practice.
2: Yesterday.
1: They're much better than us.
2: but that's in September, isn't it? September mostly, and then I think they got the big show, the Electric Ballroom in London, which is in November, I think.
1: November.
2: And then after that, we've not announced at all, but there might be a tour that we do later in the year, is what I will say.
1: Hometown.
2: Oh yeah, we got a hometown show.
1: Hometown headline show in Salisbury.
2: We can say that. That's on the 5th of December. That's going to be the last big show of the year.
1: But never
2: before
1: remember.
2: Before that, we may or may not have some more headline shows in the UK. So.
1: Oh, I've been going around telling people that. Dude.
2: You have to just pretend it's on, you know.
1: It's a big mystery.
2: Yeah.
3: You said it's an exclusive for us, and we'll be happy then.
1: We're playing everywhere. We've got a bunch of stuff coming up. So yeah,
2: that's
3: good. Sounds like fun. And you hoping to go overseas at some point?
1: Yeah, we've got a few more shows in Europe. Just one-off festivals.
2: Lots of when was it? A couple of weeks ago, we were in Germany, weren't we? I can't remember the name of the festival now, but it was lovely. It was really nice. It was so hot, but it was great. But we went over there earlier in the year supporting Sea Haven as well. That was really cool. But yeah, we've got, I think in August, we've got three or four more shows in Germany, just festivals, as you say. And then I think hoping at some point to get back and do a proper headline tour over there, because that's always great fun.
1: Yeah.
2: Nothing on the cards yet.
1: Yeah, plan on going back as soon as we can.
2: Yeah.
3: Sounds good to me. And you've, I believe, just started to release some more new music. Tell us a bit about where you're at with that.
1: Yeah, so we dropped a new single about a month ago, Social Smoker. Because it's the new one, that means it's the best one yet. That's what you have to say. Yeah. But unironically, it's my favourite song we've done. It's a little bit different to what we usually do, but I think we're slowly trying to figure out what Karsik actually sounds like still.
2: Five years in,
1: and we're still like trying to figure out what band we want to be in.
2: Yeah.
1: I think it's we're slowly trying to lean into what we want our first record to sound like down the line. So we're just doing a lot of figuring out, but yeah, that song rips, the new one. I love it.
2: Yeah, we've got a new one coming out. Again, not officially announced, but there'll be a new single on the way, sort of September, October time, I think. And then hopefully that will lead us into the recording of an album. Maybe.
1: We're going to record it, and we haven't finished writing it yet, and we're recording it next week.
2: Yeah, that's true.
1: So it's gonna be good.
3: Yeah, no, for sure. Is there any? Because you're still trying to work out where you want to go with your music, is there things that you still want to try and see what works for you?
1: Yeah, loads. I mean, loads. I want to try every genre possible.
2: Yeah, the thing is, I think we're all quite indecisive, really. But obviously, as the main songwriter, I feel like whenever you listen to something you really like, you're like, oh, I want to do it like that.
1: I want to do that. Yeah. I think there's like, you know, just trying to... I used to stress a lot on like what we should sound like, but now I think it's just I write a lot more of like what do I want to sound like, and if it sounds cool then you're doing the right thing.

and hope you enjoyed the interview there with Karsik, followed by their latest single, Backseat. Now we've got a couple of tracks to play before we get to our live session from Rosellas. We've got some Borderline on the way, but up next is Susie Pagel. The track is called Part of Me, and is here on the Sound Lab's Future Hits.

0: feels so cool.
1: And that was Borderline with their brand new single, Die Hard. And it's now time for our live session, and this week comes from Rosellas. Thanks so much to Rosellas for recording this for us. So we're going to hand over to Rosellas for their live session.
2: Hi, this is Rosellas, and this is our track, Who Do You Shine For?, recorded for the Sound Lab. Enjoy.

And thanks so much to Rosellas for recording that for us. And if you're a fan of our sessions, and I know so many of you are, then on next week's show, Dubinsky is on the show. So make sure you tune in for that. Now, you've probably been wondering what's been playing underneath my chit-chat today. Well, I can tell you the artist is Nerves. The track is called The Tanks Are Coming Out, and we're going to play you the track in full right now here on the Sound Lab's Future Hits.

0: And that was Jamie Miller with Baby Doll. And it's now time for our final interview of the show, and it comes from Snake Eyes. Had a catch up with them at 2000 Trees Festival just a few weeks ago. We've got their latest single, I'm a Daydream, to play straight up after. So, Snake Eyes, how are you?
1: Warm.
2: I'm great.
1: Great and warm.
2: Yeah, nice. It's that time of year where we have a little chit chat.
1: It's got to be done.
2: And we're having a little chit chat. The first one since your latest record, which came out in January, I believe.
1: It dropped on March 6th in the end. It was going to be January.
2: Yeah.
1: We pushed it back a little bit. But yeah, it's a beautiful thing. It's out there, and you should listen to it if you haven't, because it's banging. Really good.
2: How's it gone down?
1: It's gone down good, yeah. You never really know. We've had releases before where we've tried to be a bit eclectic with the track listing and been slated for it, or you could do the same type of tune again and again and be slated for it, but people have loved it. People have enjoyed that it is a mixed bag of, you know, it's all bangers and no mash. So yeah, good response.
2: Nice, yeah, nice. And the sound you made with it, was it the sound you wanted, or is it how it turned out as you were writing and recording it?
1: It's never really there. It's never really there. It's the closest to what's been in the noodle. We worked with brilliant people on it. But yeah, there's room for improvement, as always. You never get there.
2: What do you wish you had done different then?
3: I'm pretty happy.
2: Okay, good.
3: It's one of those things where, yeah, it's always hard to capture something from your brain into real life.
2: Yeah.
3: But I think it sounds warm, but it also sounds lively. And yeah, you know, we go again and we see if we can get one step closer next time. It's just part of the joy of doing it, you know.
1: To be clear, it's nothing to do with anyone else's work. They can't keep up with me. I'm too brilliant, basically. No, what it is, vocals are such a personal thing, obviously, because it comes from your face, and it's ever evolving. You sort of figure out how to use your voice as you go and how to express what it is you want to express. Yeah, so it's more working on myself, knowing what to do better next time for the next one.
2: Nice. So when are you going to start working on that next one?
3: We, Snake Eyes, are an unstoppable force, Jim. We've been working on number two for ages at this point, right? Jim's been cooking up hot bangers since we finished writing and since we landed on the final track list for the last one. So we are curating already, and then, you know,
2: nice.
3: We see how we feel, we see how it goes. We'll be in the studio.
2: Nice.
3: Simple as that, really.
2: And do you know what direction you're wanting to go in with the next one yet?
3: We do. I don't want to say too much at this point. I'll say
1: Scar.
3: Scar punk. I would just use the word urgent. That's all I'm going to say. Urgency.
2: Okay. Take that as you will.
3: Yeah.
2: Nice. And obviously, with the record out there, you'll be wanting to do some shows, and plenty of them. What's your plan after this weekend and being on the road?
3: So, we have had a beautiful year so far, doing headline shows in the UK and Germany. We went out to Canada and played some shows for the first time. We went out to Spain and played some shows for the first time. And that was all such a joy. It was rad. And from here, we are announcing a couple of shows on Monday.
2: Then tell us. You can tell us those. I ain't done much until then.
3: I'll mention that they are to celebrate our vinyl being available at UK record shops, which we held out on.
2: Mm-hmm.
3: So we're going to do a couple of record shoppy type shows. And I think we've got a couple of bits that it's going to announce at some point, and then we go to Europe in November, playing mostly headline shows and a few support shows. And I will blow the lid on that we are going to Greece for the first time, we're going to Bulgaria for the first time, we're doing shows, we played a festival in Italy, but we're doing shows in Italy. Lots of shows in Germany, as always, Netherlands, and more to be seen. So it's going to be our biggest, most exciting European adventure so far. So we're very excited for that.
2: Sounds good. And you're hoping to go even further afield at some point, States or elsewhere?
3: Yeah, we're going to go back to Canada. We loved it there, the vibe was good, people want to help us come back and do it, but bigger, so we will definitely take them up on that when we get the opportunity and it works out logistically, financially. I'd love to play the States. We have lots and lots of listeners in the States, so it'd be great to go and see how we go down there. We do have our sights on the States for early next year. Don't want to say much more than that. We'll see how we get on financially. And yeah, Oz, everywhere. If they book us, we will come. Do you know what I mean?

and hope you enjoyed the interview there with Snake Eyes, followed by their latest single, I'm a Daydream. And that's the end of the show for another week, I am afraid. But don't worry, we will be back next week with that live session from Dubinsky, as already promised, plus a load of new music and interviews too. But if you can't wait until then, social media at The Sound Lab, yes, on all the socials. 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We're going to finish off the show this week with Rocky Michaels. The track is called Colours, and we'll see you next week for another episode of The Sound Lab's Future Hits. Goodbye.

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1: 9 degrees.
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1: Yeah, great to get that one on again from Theory of a Dead Man Winnebago, Lay Low from their upcoming new EP, Part 1, Funeral Songs, which is out at the beginning of September. And before that, I kicked off the show with the Dandy Warhols. Every day should be a holiday. Nearly 30 years old now, that song. Crazy. Hello, how you doing? It's Emma Scott here, and another Plug-In Baby radio show with Sorry X and Weezer on the way next after 2 Score. This is La Creatura.

such a big sound from Sorry X once again. That's their new single, Can You Hear Me? Yep, I think we can. Before that, the brand new song from Weezer. It was CEO from their upcoming self-titled new album, which is out later on this month. Sounding as good as ever, our Weezer. On the way, I've got Shinedown's new track. I've got A Nation Rising, some Sweet Gorilla, Bleeding Antlers, and Brandon Flowers' new track as well on the Plug In Baby radio show.

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So those guys released their eighth studio album called Eight, and it actually got to number 8 in the UK album charts as well. Spooky. They are Shinedown, the song Young Again. Before that, Coastal Fire Department, Everything's Dead. Their new album is out in the coming days. Exciting stuff. If you like a bit of grunge, you know where to go with Coastal Fire Department. It's Emma Scott here on the Plug-In Baby Radio Show. I hope you're well. Don't forget, if you want to get your music played on the show, upload now to getradioairplay.com, just like A Nation Rising did not so long ago. And here they are now with their new single. This is out now. It's called Scarlet in Glory.

you've heard about bands and artists doing covers of other bands and artists' songs. Well, that's Chandra, and he's covered his own song, but he's made it into a country version. So Winners was released about this time last year, actually, kind of like a pop rock song, and he's decided that he wanted to go country and redo it. And that is exactly what you've just heard, which we love, the new version of Winners by Chandra. Very good indeed. As is the new one from Bleeding Antlers and AKA, plus I've got Brandon Flowers on the way on the Plug In Baby Radio Show.

as produced by the legendary Youth. That is London's Sweet Gorilla. Feels Like I'm Still in Love. That song's been around for a while, but it's having a bit of a resurgence at the moment. Always goes down very well on the show. So, how you doing? I hope you're enjoying the tunes so far. It's the Plug In Baby Radio Show. My name's Emma Scott. Still loads to come. I've got the new one from Tom Morello, Nothing But Thieves, Mastodon, First Son, loads going on. And don't forget, if you want to get your music played on the show, you can upload now to getradioairplay.com, just like Bleeding Antlers did not so long ago. They've got a new album coming out later on this month called Songs of Praise, and this is the big lead track from it. It's The Devil of Maria Zell, Bleeding Antlers, on the Plug In Baby Radio Show.

Well, the new songs from Brandon Flowers are coming out as thick and fast, aren't they? That's the third one in very quick succession. But I'm not complaining. That's called Tiger's Blood, as featured on the new album Thrasher, out later on this month. His UK tour coming soon, and no doubt many other dates. Brandon Flowers on the Plug In Baby radio show. Before that, AKA with Control. And we got some great tunes on the way in the next hour. We've got New Airborne, we've got Queens of the Stone Age. We'll kick it all off with the All American Rejects. And taking us closer to that little lot, it's Stone Sour.

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0: Made in the UK, played around the world. This is Emma Scott's Plug-In Baby Radio Show.

Yeah, what a tune from legendary Tom Morello, featuring his son Roman, actually. That's called Date Night. It's out now, and we kicked off hour number two of the Plug-In Baby radio show with a tune that is now 18 years old. It doesn't seem like 5 minutes ago that that was massive. The All-American Rejects, still massive, of course, Gives You Hell. So, how you doing? It's Emma Scott here with some great tunes on the way. I've got Mastodon to come, First Son as well, and now the new one from Nothing But Thieves. This is Baby Cool, Evelyn.

It's a big time for Mastodon right now. The new album Marrow Deep is out later on this month. That song featuring Josh Homme from Queens of the Stone Age. The song is Snakes for Dinner. Before that, it was First Son with O Preacher. And I will have the new one from Queens of the Stone Age on very soon. Plus, I've got the new one from Airborne. I've got the SKB's 3 Days of Wonder, Lakeview, loads going on the Plugin Baby Radio Show.

We seem to have been waiting forever for the new Airborne album, but not too long to wait now, out on the 4th of September. That's the new song from those guys, Here She Comes. It's a co-write with Mutt Lange and Brian Adams. Great little tune, pure Aussie thunder. Before that, it was Good Vibes Roller Coaster, I Don't Care, and next up, a band that have uploaded via GetRadioAirplay.com. They're called Nine Plan Failed. They're from South Wales, been around since 2008 and releasing since 2012. They took a 10-year hiatus, but they are back now with their new single, Your Porn Is Not My Porn, on the Plug In Baby Radio Show.

Oh, it's good to have a bit of light and shade on the Plug-In Baby radio show, and I would say that that is a lovely bit of light. Esplanada, Back to the Way It Was from their Ride or Die EP, which is out now. Beautiful. And before that, Cassie Ashton with the cheeky little number, Bratmobile. I've got the SKBs on the way soon. We've got the new one from Queens of the Stone Age, and we'll have a classic bit of Skunk Anansie as well on the Plug-In Baby radio.

I play them a lot on the show. That's because they're a fine, fine band. They're called the SKBs from the UK. The song is Ready to Go. It's out now. Sarah Davies vocals on point and Status Quo drummer Leon Cave playing on this tune. Liking that and liking the new one from Queens of the Stone Age as well. Easy Street on in just a bit. And next up, some young talent from Devon, age between 17 and 20 years of age. They're called 3 Days of Wonder. This is their new single, Over and Out.

one blows away the cobwebs, doesn't it? It's Lakeview teaming up with The Ghost Inside for Kill Me First and Queens of the Stone Age before that with Easy Street. And that is almost it from me, Emma Scott, this week on another Plug-In Baby radio show. But I'll be back same time, same place right here next week. And don't forget, if you've got new music you'd like to get played on next week's show, upload now to getradioairplay.com. And I shall leave you with a classic from Skunk and Anansie. Have a great week. Lots of love.

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1: From Feature Story News in London, I'm Simon Gaitan. At least 12 people have been killed and over a dozen more injured by the collapse of a war-damaged building in Gaza. The building in Gaza City, which housed displaced Palestinian families, collapsed on Wednesday, with search efforts continuing at the site for the dozens of people who are reported to remain missing in the rubble. Former Philippine President Rodrigo Duterte appears in court at The Hague on Wednesday in hearings to determine whether he is fit to stand trial on 3 counts of crimes against humanity. The 81-year-old's defense team argues he suffers from cognitive impairment and other debilitating medical conditions, but an independent panel of medical professionals earlier deemed him competent to face trial. Duterte has been in ICC custody since his arrest last year, with the opening of the trial set for the end of

0: November. Will Denslow reports.
1: Big question marks remain over whether he is indeed fit to stand trial. This has been a long-running issue, really, since he was arrested back in 2025. His legal team saying that he has issues with his memory, and that means that he's not essentially competent to be able to withstand the vigours of a trial against him.
0: Iran's Foreign Minister Abbas Araghchi is set to meet his Chinese counterpart Wang Yi as Beijing seeks to mediate in the Iran war. The talks come ahead of an expected trip by China's President Xi Jinping to Washington, where he will meet with US President Donald Trump. Laura Westbrook reports from Hong Kong.
2: Iranian Foreign Minister Abbas Araghchi met China's top diplomat Wang Yi on the sidelines of the BRICS conference in Delhi last week. China is Iran's biggest buyer of oil and an important diplomatic backer. Beijing recently denied reports that Chinese entities supplied Tehran with satellite images of a military base housing US troops in Jordan before and after an Iranian strike killed three American soldiers. China's foreign ministry says it opposes accusations without evidence. US President Donald Trump has warned Beijing not to sell weapons to Iran.
0: Former US President Barack Obama and former Vice President Kamala Harris have both called on Congress to pass federal laws regulating artificial intelligence. The intervention comes as lawmakers remain divided over a bipartisan AI safety bill, with US President Donald Trump dismissing concerns about AI as a hoax. James Goodison reports from Washington.
3: There is a huge divide in Washington at the moment. They are caught between fear that China catches them up, fear that AI could destroy humanity if they don't act, fear of voters over data centers, and fear of businesses leaving the country. The fight for regulation is coming up against the stubbornness of Washington lawmakers. There's a number of factors as to why Congress is slow to act, partly politics, a limited legislation window before the midterm elections in November, and also, and this is perhaps the most important one, a lack of consensus about what exactly to do and how exactly to police it.
0: From bureaus worldwide, this is FSN.
4: With FSN Spotlight, I'm Simon Marks. Today, checking in on Canada's resolve as America's trade war against its northern neighbour continues. Earlier this week, Canadian Prime Minister Mark Carney indicated he wants a closer relationship now with the European Union as a direct consequence of the economic assault he is facing at President Donald Trump's hands. Ralph Goodale is Canada's former High Commissioner in London.
5: He purported to change the name of Lake Ontario, for example, to call it now Lake America. We take it as an indication of weakness on their side that they engage in these silly, trivial online fantasies, which really are beneath the offices of the people who occupy the most senior positions in the United States. We didn't start this. We're the victims here. We've been attacked. We have to stand our ground. If we don't, he'll just get worse and worse and worse. And ultimately, he has said candidly, his objective is not to have a good business deal with Canada. His objective is annexation. Canadians are not going to stand for that. We have no intention of becoming a vassal state of Quislings.
4: The Canadian government says it wants associate membership of the EU, a classification that does not exist, at least not yet. With FSN Spotlight, I'm Simon Marks.
0: To recap the top stories, at least 12 people have been killed and over a dozen more injured by the collapse of a war-damaged building in Gaza. Former Philippine President Rodrigo Duterte appears in court at The Hague in hearings to determine whether he is fit to stand trial on three counts of crimes against humanity. And the Iranian foreign minister is set to meet his Chinese counterpart as Beijing seeks to mediate in the Iran war, ahead of an expected trip by China's president to Washington. That's the latest feature story news. Simon Gaitan reporting.
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Welcome to Banks Peninsula. Hope you're enjoying your drive through our countryside. The roading network on the peninsula tends to be narrow and winding, so while we know that you'll enjoy some magnificent views on your journey, we also know that it's the kind of country that requires you to exercise a lot of driving skill and courtesy. If necessary, please pull over to allow faster drivers to pass you safely. Remember to keep left and use your directional indicators to give other drivers plenty of warning of your intentions. Drive safely and enjoy yourselves.

0: We're prepared for the very worst. 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

0: I think it should be freer, you know. 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
1: More Billy Bates.
0: Yeah, other than a choke thing, you know what? At the minute we'll have a choke thing going, you know what I mean?
2: One, four.

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3: Welcome to the Cork Show. We're bringing you the songs that make you sing along, the stories that make you smile, and the kind of energy that makes an ordinary day feel epic. I'm Nikki Carmichael, and I'm here with your host, Cork.
4: Hey, everybody. It is Cork. Thank you, Mickey, for your opening rhyme of the day.
3: Welcome.
4: And speaking of that, you've got a rock rhyme coming up.
3: I do.
4: We also, this show is called Jinx.
3: Oh.
4: Remember that game you used to play as a kid when you'd both say the name
3: totally.
4: And say, yeah, Jinx?
3: Uh-huh.
4: Well, think about this, because I want, don't say it now, but think about what were the rules of that game, and I have why that word is even used. Why, what is, that's not really a normal English word. Also, fun song of the day, it's a memory song, which a lot of us could use right now. Daily Dose, I think we have a

0: double daily dose today?
1: Do we?
0: I don't know.
1: Okay.
0: We'll find out.
1: Okay.
0: We got stolen music and this day in rock history. And there's one more thing, but my pages are sticking together. So I need to just have a moment to stall. Oh, here we have random facts. That's going to be good. I've got three random facts. It's going to freak you out.
1: Can't wait.
0: I'm telling you, stay tuned. It's The Court Show with Mickey Carmichael. And yeah, how about some Hooters with Day by Day? Really, that's the name of the band. It's a family show. We'll be right back.

What happened with number one pencils? I feel like they blew it. I was talking to my friend the other day. I said, hey, what's your middle name? He said, I have two middle names. I said, then you have no middle names. Nearly one half of all Americans are torsos. Thanks, James. Appreciate that. I was driving and I saw a sign that said hidden driveway, and I was like, well, you just ruined it. Let me figure that out. Come on. It's okay. The other day I was thinking that I tend to overthink things, and then I was like, do I though? By simply adding a ponytail, a man can remove up to all of his credibility. That's true. That's a fact.

0: It's the Court Show with Mickey Carmichael, and waiting on the world to change, as we all always do. We just wait, like, hopefully this will change. It's right. John Mayer. Every person I know is like, oh, the world is the worst it's ever been. Just
1: probably not.
0: Yeah, go
1: probably
0: back.
1: Probably the same.
0: 30 years, mm-hmm. 50 years, 150 years, and the newspapers have the same thing.
1: Right.
0: The world is going to end.
1: Uh-huh.
0: So yeah, everything's going to be okay. And speaking of okay, everything was okay when we were kids, right?
1: Oh, of course.
0: So do you remember, you're talking and all of a sudden you're like, jinx.
1: Uh-huh.
0: Well, what did that, what made you say jinx?
1: That meant we said it at the same time.
0: Yeah, you said a word at the same time. And how did you get out of jinx? Which jinx means what?
1: Well, I don't know.
0: The person can't talk, right?
1: Oh, gosh, I don't remember the rules.
0: Yeah, that was our rules.
1: Oh.
0: Like, if you jinx, you say jinx, and then that person can't talk until somebody says their name.
1: Oh, I didn't play like that.
0: Yes, that's how we played in Valparaiso, Indiana. Kids' rules change here and there. As a kid, we used to do this all the time. If two people would yell at the same person at the same time, like, hey, tot, and two people say, you go, jinx,
1: uh-huh.
0: And then one person can't talk. It's a crazy game for kids, but you can also be jinxed, right? Like,
1: right.
0: Everything's bad, everything's down. And this is, according to Merriam-Webster, jinx is a name for one that brings bad luck, which makes sense. Here's where it comes from, and this is a theory because it's really, really old word. The term is related to an English word, wryneck, which is a Latin root of inx, I-Y-N-X. That's a bird that could actually, when it senses danger, it can turn its head upside down when it's threatened. I don't know why.
1: Where is this bird from?
0: I don't know.
1: It's not from around here.
0: No, not at all. But I'm wondering how that actually helps the bird defend itself.
1: Good point.
0: Maybe it scares the other ones. And it became, of course, associated with witchcraft and superstitions. The word evolved in the 17th century to jinx from inks, which was short for wryneck in Latin. This is all making sense, isn't it, Mickey?
1: Yeah.
0: I'm so glad I did this on the show today. I hope everybody's keeping up. So next time you jinx someone, remember it originally was a bird.
1: Hey, did you ever play that game, Padiddle?
0: No.
1: Oh, really?
0: I padiddle around all day, but I don't.
1: It's when one car headlight is out and you yell at first and you get to hit the person next to you.
0: Oh, we played Slugbug.
1: Okay.
0: Do you ever play Slugbug?
1: Similar.
0: You see a Volkswagen and you punch the person. Yeah.
1: Yeah, that
0: Oh,
1: too.
0: I didn't know that was called padiddle.
1: Uh-huh.
0: I'll have to play that with my wife next time we travel.
1: Oh, she will really appreciate that.
0: I'll be in prison. It's the Court Show with Mickey Carmichael. That's the word jinx. Why do we say this? And here is a beautiful song by Christina Aguilera called Beautiful. It's Court Show, Mickey Carmichael, the CORTshow.org. We'll be right back with your fun song of the day.

0: Christina Aguilera, beautiful and absolutely beautiful, beautiful song. And now, Mickey, it's time for your fun song of the day.
1: Okay.
0: This is a guy from Colorado. He's not with us anymore. He was from Colorado. We happened to see him in this little restaurant on the way up to Estes Park, Colorado. And it was, we used to get buffalo burgers there.
1: You and your wife?
0: The family, our whole family used to travel out there. We went to this restaurant one time. And I'm sitting there watching this guy, me and my wife. And we're going, wow, there's nobody here. You know, nobody was really at the restaurant watching the guy. But he's singing. And we thought, this guy's pretty good. So we bought his CD. Mm-hmm. And he has a lot of, he's a folksy singer. And this is his song. It's his memory song, just about forgetting things, mm-hmm. as we do when we get older. Chuck Pyle. Yeah.

0: father figure, George Michael, from the Faith album.
1: Oh, I love that.
0: It's another great song. Mm-hmm. Yeah. Mickey.
1: Yes.
0: It's time for Rock Rhyme of the Day with Mickey Carmichael. See if you can guess this song or this singer or band or whatever Mickey's rhyming.
1: It's a song.
0: Excellent. Here we go, Mickey. Okay. What do you got?
1: They're long, they're lean, they steal the scene. The finest legs you've ever seen. A Texas band with rock and flair. Three bearded legends with plenty of hair.
0: We. And you know, there's only one that's the drummer was the only one without a beard.
1: I know.
0: And his last name
1: was Beard.
0: Was Beard, yeah.
1: He recently passed.
0: I know.
1: So sad.
0: I know. Those guys are still like 30 to me. I mean, they were always hard to tell how old they were.
1: They still sound great.
0: Yeah, but we haven't even said the name of the group yet, have we?
1: Oh, I'm
0: it's
1: sure
0: legs.
1: Everyone knows.
0: ZZ Top, yeah. Baby. All right, Court Show, Mickey Carmichael. Thank you, Mickey, for the rhyme of the day. Yeah, baby. Rock and roll. I'm so glad there aren't stations. Well, there are like that still. But yeah, it's Court Show. Mickey Carmichael.
1: Stations? What?
0: I know. It's hard to follow me today, isn't
1: it? Yeah. You're like wired.
0: I am. We'll be right back with your Daily Dose.

0: ZZ Top with Legs, you rock and roll. Rhyme of the day, court show, Mickey Carmichael. Mickey, you know, if you wanna take a look online and see or listen to the last maybe four episodes, how do you do that?
1: Oh, all you have to do is look at thecourtshow.org.
0: Yeah, and you can see the last four shows. And now, Mickey, it's time for some good news. We all need good news every day.
1: Yes, we all definitely need good news.
0: So what is our daily dose?
1: We're going to talk about algorithms today.
0: Oh, that sounds like wonderful time.
1: This is not a 4-4 time kind of rhythm.
0: All right.
1: The algorithm, you know, the ones where on your post that you linger on, what you like or share or commented on.
0: Yeah.
1: Follows you everywhere you go.
0: I know that. It's crazy. I was just looking for something on Amazon, and of course now, everywhere.
1: Mm-hmm. The good news is you can control your social media.
0: How do you do that?
1: You make your feed, or here it goes, you feed your feed something different.
0: So give me an example. How does
1: this
0: work?
1: If you're looking at the news all the time and it's making you really depressed, all you have to do is start looking up good things like animals, recipes, hobbies, gardening, travel ideas, something fun.
0: Just like stop that spinning cycle in your head of like, I need more news, I need more news, I need more news, and put in, I need more gardening.
1: Right. We are in control of this. However, in Australia, the government is announcing a digital duty of care.
0: What is that?
1: It's being finalized, and it might be finalized by the end of the year. It's called My Feed, My Way.
0: Really?
1: No more hidden tracking. No more watching the history behavior or profiling to curate your feed.
0: How in the world are they going to get away with that?
1: That's such good news, I think.
0: Yeah, it is. And Australia was the first country also to ban social media for kids
1: for
0: under,
1: younger
0: I think,
1: kids.
0: 16.
1: Yes, they are progressing, I think. It's called a one-click system. So platforms has to use a display, a clear pop-up notification asking if they want to turn off personalized ads. Can you imagine? The tech giants and the big stores are not going to like this.
0: Yeah, they won't.
1: Because I have found some articles like the best lipstick because it follows me everywhere.
0: Same.
1: I look up makeup, right?
0: Yeah.
1: So sometimes the algorithms have helped me, I have to say. But in general, it takes me to a place this hole I didn't even mean to go down.
0: Because they know that people would naturally go to negative more than they will positive. It's just the way we are. Have you ever gone up to somebody and tried to start a conversation with, ain't it a beautiful day? Most people go, boy, this weather sure is hot.
1: Right.
0: They go for the negative. So I do it too. Everybody does it, but it's more to keep in your mind.
1: I think you should read your news on a news app and not on your social media.
0: I agree, Mickey.
1: Yes.
0: Thank you for that great news. And I have a suggestion too.
1: Oh.
0: There is something you can look up. It's called Restore Your Faith in Humanity.
1: Uh-huh.
0: And if you just type that into YouTube, all these videos of people helping other people, and they're not just boring videos like somebody bringing a cake over to somebody's house. It's like gobs of people coming together to help one person.
1: Oh, I love that.
0: Yeah. And
1: what is it called?
0: It's called Restore Your Faith in Humanity.
1: Okay, I'm going to check it out.
0: And of course, I always like to watch.
1: Dog videos?
0: No.
1: Horse videos?
0: No, stop.
1: Baby videos.
0: I know this is yours. I like to watch great moments in Major League Baseball.
1: Oh, no, those are really good because you don't have to watch the whole thing. You get the highlights.
0: And they're positive highlights.
1: Yeah.
0: They're not the biggest fights in Major League Baseball.
1: Exactly. So turn your social media into something fun.
0: Thanks, Mickey. There's your good news of the day. I hope we made you happier. Here's some Bruce Springsteen, Born to Run. This is his acoustic live, and it's his chill version. This was done in 88, so as you catch on in the song, people don't even really know for sure which song it is until he starts the refrain. So this is how long ago this was, but it's a great version of Born to Run.

0: And we're back. It's The Court Show with
1: Mickey Carmichael.
0: And we're having fun today. And you know what, Mickey? Sometimes songs are stolen on purpose and sometimes they're stolen on accident. And I was just going over this with one of our longtime listeners who missed this bit. And this is absolutely true. Did you know the James Bond theme is stolen? This is called Bad Sign, Good Sign, and I believe it's an Indian singer. And I'm going to play a little bit for you, and you tell me if it doesn't sound like James Bond.

And yeah. What is so that's it. It's just that tune of the bass guitar. Uh-huh. And if those of you who don't know James Bond, there it is. Uh-huh. Stolen music. And there was a settlement with this guy. But you sort of have to... I mean, a weird thing about stolen music is part of it is to prove that you actually knew the song existed before. And there's this one, which we've done before. This is a cover of a Johann Sebastian Bach song called... It's by Boko Haram. It's White or Shade of Pale. I'm not going to play the Bach's version because it's pretty much the same thing. But it's from Bach's version. It's Bach's Air on a G String Orchestral Suite Number 3 in D Major, in case there's any music lovers out there. Yeah, it's the same song, but it is Boko Haram, Whiter Shade of Pale.

0: Whiter Shade of Pale, it's Court Show, Mickey Carmichael. And it's time for This Day in Rock and Roll History. Listen to this, Mickey. A 16-year-old lad, this is how it's written, because it was in England when this happened. A 16-year-old lad in 1964 won a Mick Jagger impersonation contest at a town hall in Greenwich, England. The winner turned out to be Mick Jagger's younger brother, Chris Jagger.
1: Oh, that's not fair.
0: Realizing that they had been brilliantly pranked by someone with an actual Jagger DNA.
1: That was set up.
0: Yeah. The organizers had to change quickly the competition, with Chris officially barred from entering next time. I never thought that, like, Mick Jagger has siblings.
1: Like, yeah. Oh, it's kind of like on the Michael Jackson movie.
0: It's his nephew, because he had to be younger, Michael Jackson.
1: Right, same
0: but his
1: DNA
0: nephew did it.
1: Man, he was good.
0: Yeah, you saw it. Yeah. He nailed it.
1: Uh-huh.
0: So that is, they actually have. And so you go to town and people are like, yeah, what's, you know, you're filling out the form for at the Bureau of Motor Vehicles. So like, what's your name? Chris Jagger. Ha! Any relation to Mick? Yeah, he's my brother. Hey, good one.
1: Yeah.
0: Nobody's going to believe you.
1: No.
0: It's a Court Show with Mickey Carmichael. Here's Miss You, Rolling Stones. Man, this is a good one from 78.

0: Miss You by the Rolling Stones. It's the Court Show with Mickey Carmichael, the C-O-R-T show.org. If you want to check out more shows, you can go there. And now it's time, Mickey, for Random Fact. Mickey, you're a pilot, right?
1: Yes.
0: You are a licensed pilot. Mm-hmm. So am I. And we are taught about the difference between true north and magnetic north.
1: Right.
0: So true north, if you put a stake right through the center of the earth from the top to the bottom, like measured out exactly where the top and bottom are, that would be true north.
1: Right.
0: But if you have a magnet or a compass, it's going to point towards magnetic north. We've known this as pilots. So about where we live is about 5 degrees difference where the compass points to where real north is. That's been moving, and it's estimated to have flipped 171 times in the last 71 million years. So north and south pole are going to flip. So if you have a compass on that day, it's going to go from north and go whoop, one day soon, mm-hmm. maybe in 100,000 years or tomorrow, the north and south pole are going to change. Fortunately for aviation and your planes that are in the air at the time, they use a GPS coordination, so they won't all of a sudden not know where they are. You know, Mickey, you can actually die laughing. It's true. And a number of people have typically, you know, when you laugh and you can't breathe, some people have actually suffocated.
1: And what a great way to go.
0: They also have a like heart ailment or other things that lead them. Absolutely. It's a way to go.
1: Yeah.
0: Man. Just tell me the funniest joke in the world. How'd your husband die? Laughing. And then they'd start laughing. We'd be out of people in the world. The moon, you ever think about this? The moon looks upside down in the southern hemisphere. So we're all up in the northern hemisphere. And the moon, you know, it's the man in the moon, right?
1: Mm-hmm.
0: And if you take that man in the moon and you keep going, by the time it gets to the southern hemisphere, the man in the moon is upside down.
1: Ooh.
0: He's not right side up. So he's perfectly right side up when he comes over, crosses the top and back down on the other side. And then he's upside down. And in the southern hemisphere, they say the man in the moon looks more like a rabbit. So they have the rabbit in the moon.
1: We got to go check that out.
0: Yeah. It's time to go, Mickey. The Court Show, Mickey Carmichael. Remember, the Court Show, always something different.
1: 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Keep those good vibes alive and those tunes spinning.

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0: hosts.
1: We're prepared for the very worst. 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
3: Hello and welcome to my Blues Cafe with me, Steve James. I have a great hour of the blues lined up for you today. And if the blues is your thing, then you better stick around for the next hour. I have some great artists coming up. I've got Dina Washington, Martin McNeil, Sean Murphy, and the Ghost Town Blues Band, just to name a few. And my artists of the week this week are Robin Troer and Sari Shaw from their album Joyful Sky. So that all adds up to a lot of blues in 1 hour. So sit back with me, Steve James, and enjoy the ride. So to start the show today, I've got Dina Washington, who was actually born Ruth Lee Jones on August the 24th, 1924, and was an American singer and pianist. The song Backwater Blues is a blues and jazz standard. It was written by Bessie Smith and recorded by her and James P. Johnson on February the 17th, 1927. The song has been long associated with the Great Mississippi Flood of 1927. Contemporary reports indicate that the song was written in response to the flood that struck Nashville, Tennessee on Christmas Day, 1926. Dina released this tune in 1958. So here is Dina Washington with a song called Backwater Blues.

That was Dinah Washington there with a song called Backwater Blues. Martin McNeil is a guitarist, singer and harmonica player from Essex. Gigging extensively as a solo artist as well as fronting the band Bottleneck Blues, his CD Cat Squirrel showcases familiar tunes from Aretha Franklin's Chain of Fools and Ray Charles' Unchain My Heart. Also, he features songs like Nat King Cole's Route 66 and Peter Green's Albatross. But these are not simple covers. Martin puts his mark on them by reworking them for solo guitar, with the emphasis on the slide guitar. From Cat Squirrel by Martin McNeil, here's a great version of Chain of Fools.

0: That was Martin McNeil there with Chain of Fools. And what a great song that was. I really enjoyed that. So you're listening to the Blues Cafe with me, Steve James. And remember, if you'd like a request or a dedication, has to be blues though, then go to my website, stevejamesblues.com. There you'll find a request form. Just fill that in with the song you'd like to hear and the artist who's playing it, and I'll feature it in a future show with a shout out for you, of course. Also, if you're a blues artist that wants to contribute to the show, then again, go to my website, stevejamesblues.com. There you'll find an artist page. Just fill that in with how I can get some of your material and a bit about yourself, and I'll feature you on a future show. And one of the regular features on the show is Artist of the Week. And this week it's Robin Troer and Sari Shaw from their album called Joyful Sky. So Robin Troer returns with a stunningly smooth new album called Joyful Sky, featuring powerhouse vocalist Sari Shaw. Robin is always receptive to singers who can elevate his emotive guitar. The 78-year-old heard a quality in the smoky power of the acclaimed New Yorker Sari Shaw that made him want to tear down and rebuild his songcraft around her. Robin says, "I've worked with some great vocalists over the years, but Sari is dynamite. Just an absolute knockout. This album really pushed me, made me write in different keys and arrange songs for her voice. I went more down the R&B route this time because I knew she'd be great with that flavour. But the blues still underpins everything I do, and there's definitely elements from my 70s stuff in this album." Well, that certainly sounds exciting, doesn't it? And Joyful Sky, released on October the 27th, 2023. So let's hear from Sari Shaw.
1: This is Sari Shaw, and you're listening to Burn, my song from the album Joyful Sky with the legend Robin Troer.

Well, that was my Artists of the Week, Robin Trower and Sari Shaw, with a song called Burn. So more from them later on in the show. Sean Murphy was born May the 6th, 1948, and is an American blues and R&B singer-songwriter, best known for her powerhouse singing style. Her recording career started in 1971 with Motown Records. Murphy's career in vocals has been both as a band leader and a session singer, and she's sung, toured and recorded with some of the greats. In 1993, she became a full-time member of the Los Angeles band Little Feat. She stayed on for the next 15 years, recording and touring with them until 2009. From her Won't Stop Raining album, released in 2016 on Vision Wall Records, here is Sean Murphy with Spreading the News.

And that was Sean Murphy there with Spreading the News. Horns, harmonies and homegrown instruments combined with an energetic and roots-rich festival set make the Ghost Town Blues Band one of the must-see live bands on the festival scene today. With raunchy cigar box guitar licks and raspy Dr. John-like whiskey and gravel vocals. From their Dark Horse album, released in 2012 on Inside Sounds, here is the Ghost Town Blues Band with Good to Me.

0: be me.
1: That was the Ghost Town Blues Band there with a song called Good to Be Me. And you're listening to the Blues Cafe with me, Steve James. Time now for a regular feature that's in the show each week. It's the something old, something new, maybe borrowed, but always blue. Here we look at a blues tune recorded in the past and then the same song re-recorded more recently by a different artist. It's actually a feature in the show that I would like you to contribute to. So what about if you had an idea for the same song by two artists? Maybe the original, then a second version covered by a different artist. Then go to my website, stevejamesblues.com. There you'll find a request form. Just note down the name of the song and the two artists performing it, and I'll feature it in a future show, with a shout out for you, of course. The tune this week is called All Your Love. It's a blues standard written and recorded by Chicago blues guitarist Otis Rush in 1958. Of all of his compositions, it's probably the best known, with versions by several blues and other artists. The song was produced by Willie Dixon and features Rush on guitar and vocal, Dixon on bass, Ike Turner on second guitar, Little Brother Montgomery on piano, Howard Ashby and Jackie Benson on saxophones, and Billy Gales on drums. All Your Love was released in 1958 on Cobra Records. In 2010, Otis Rush's All Your Love was inducted into the Blues Foundation Hall of Fame. So here it is. This is Otis Rush with All Your Love.

That was Otis Rush there with All Your Love. So moving on. John Mayall first attempted this song in 1966 on the Blues Breakers album with Eric Clapton, and that was released on Decca Records. But for today, I've the same tune recorded at John Mayall's 70th birthday gig. So here is John Mayall with a live version of All Your Love, featuring Chris Barber, Mick Taylor, and Eric Clapton.

Well, there it was. That was John Mayall and the Blues Breakers there with a live version of All Your Love. Samuel John Lightnin' Hopkins was born March the 15th, 1912, and was an American country blues singer, songwriter, guitarist, and an occasional pianist from Centerville, Texas. Rolling Stone magazine ranked him number 71 on its list of the 100 greatest guitarists of all time. As a child, he was immersed in the sounds of the blues. He developed a deep appreciation for this music at the age of 8, when he met none other than Blind Lemon Jefferson at a church picnic in Buffalo, Texas. From the History of the Blues compilation album, here is Lightnin' Hopkins with Grandma Told Grandpa.

sun was shining. Made her think we're back. And daddy began to laugh because that was the sunshine that he lacked.

pool, no comb.

0: And that was Lightning Hopkins there with Grandma Told Grandpa. And you're listening to the Blues Cafe with me, Steve James. Time now, I think, for a second tune from my artists of the week, Robin Troer and Sari Shaw, from their Joyful Sky album. And I think I'll let Sari introduce the next song.
1: This is Sari Shore, and you're listening to I'll Be Moving On from the album Joyful Sky with Robin Troer.

And that was Robin Trower and Sari Shaw with I'll Be Moving On. And Robin Trower and Sari Shaw have been my Artists of the Week this week. And you're listening to The Blues Cafe with me, Steve James. Time now for a weekly feature called Joker in the Pack. Every week this is where I play a tune that's not necessarily blues. It's just a song that I love and I want to share with you. In fact, I got an email this week from Kev B in Wakefield, and he said, "Can I please request The Sound of Silence, a cover version by Brave Rival?" He says, "I played the Disturbed version a while ago," and I did indeed, and that was a great version. So The Sound of Silence by Brave Rival comes off of an EP called The Church Sessions. It's a 5-track acoustic EP released in July 2023, and it was recorded live at St Mary's Church in Portsmouth. So here is my Joker in the Pack this week. It's not blues, it's just a song that I love and I want to share with you. It's Brave Rival with their version of Sound of Silence.

Well, what a beautiful version of that song. That was Brave Rival there with The Sound of Silence. And that was my joker in the pack this week, a song that's not blues, it's just one that I love. And I wanted to share that one with you. But looking at the clock, I'm afraid I'm going to have to bring today's show to a close. My name's Steve James, and you've been listening to my Blues Cafe. So thank you for joining me for the last hour. It's been my pleasure to bring the blues to you. So have a great week and stay safe. And I'm going to catch you the same time, same place next week for some more great blues. And to play us out of the show today, I've got a great song. It's the Blues Brothers with Sweet Home Chicago. My name's Steve James, and I'll catch you very soon.

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2: 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On this show, let's listen to some power singers. Vocalists whose voices can be defined as a powerhouse, both in depth and in range. And the first up is a lady who had a renowned powerhouse voice, Aretha Franklin. It was her powerful performance that saw her twice named by Rolling Stone magazine as the greatest singer of all time. And this is Aretha Franklin with

The next singer is the man who made a big mark as a member of the Doobie Brothers and the group Steely Dan. It's Michael McDonald. Here he gets together with legendary smooth jazz band 4Play on the track My Love's Leaving.

One could say that Shirley Bassey had a bit of an advantage when it comes to having a great voice. She was born in Wales, where great voices are very common, and her powerful voice has taken her far. In a career of more than 70 years, Bassey has sold over 140 million records worldwide, making her one of the best-selling female artists of all time. She's also the first woman in history to claim a top 40 album in 7 consecutive decades in the United Kingdom. And this is Shirley Bassey with Let There Be Love.

Michael Bolton, known professionally as Michael Bolton, has always been a man of music. By the time he was 7, Bolton was able to play the saxophone, and he began writing songs at the age of 9. By the age of 14, he formed a group called The Nomads, which, when Bolton was just 16, was signed to a singles contract by Epic Records. Well, songwriting has always been a major skill of his. He was a very successful songwriter before he was a successful singer, but his powerful, dark, and raspy voice was used to best effect in a series of pop rock ballads that he recorded after a stylistic change in the late 1980s. In 2023, he had successful emergency surgery for a brain tumour. Now in his 70s, he plans to reduce the number of future performances he makes. And this is Michael Bolton with probably his greatest hit, a song called How Am I Supposed to Live Without You?

Tom Scott, an American saxophonist, composer and arranger, was a member of the Blues Brothers and led the jazz fusion group LA Express. Here he gets together with power performer David Pack, who was co-founder, guitarist and main vocalist for the band Ambrosia. And the track is called Keep This Love Alive.

Another powerful singer is Vanessa Williams, and here she performs a track that won her a Golden Globe and an Academy Award. It's the song Colors of the Wind, written for Walt Disney Pictures' 33rd animated feature film, a film called Pocahontas.

American power vocalist Jack Jones was born in Hollywood and attended University High School in West Los Angeles, where he studied drama and singing. His 1959 debut for Capitol went nowhere, and the label dropped him. So Jones headed to San Francisco, and it was there that he was spotted by Pete King of Cap Records. Well, Pete signed Jones virtually on the spot, and King had Jones record and release Lollipops and Roses in 1962, and it turned into a major hit. Eventually, in fact, it won the Grammy for Male Pop Performance. Wives and Lovers, a song written by Burt Bacharach and Hal David, was even bigger in 1964, reaching 14 on Billboard's Top 40 and winning another Grammy for Jones. Well, these days, aged 80, Jones is still performing and releasing successful albums. And this is Jack Jones with Oh How Much I Love You.

With a voice described as soaring and supernatural, Canadian singer Peter Campbell has been performing for over 30 years. This 2020 track called Old Flames Never Die was ranked number 29 on the Jazz Times Critics list of the top 40 jazz releases of 2020. On Old Flames Never Die, Peter Campbell does the vocals, the guitarist is Reg Schwager, and it's Adrian Farrugia on piano.

0: Scott Walker was an American-British singer-songwriter and also a record producer who lived in England. He's best known as one of the two Walker brothers who scored several hit singles, including two number ones, during the mid-1960s. Scott Walker's first four solo albums reached the top 10 during the latter part of the decade, with the second, Scott Number 2, reaching number 1 in 1968. He continued to record until 2018. Scott Walker was described by the BBC upon his death in March 2019 as one of the most enigmatic and influential figures in rock history. And this is Scott Walker with I Don't Want to Hear It Anymore.
1: In my neighborhood, where folks don't live so good now, the rooms are small

American singer and pianist Michael Feinstein has made a career by focusing on songs from the Great American Songbook. Interestingly, this song called You and I isn't from the Great American Songbook, but Feinstein does a great job performing it.

Mark Vincent is an Australian tenor who sings what they call operatic pop, pop songs sung by someone with a trained operatic voice. And Mark Vincent's done very well, and this is an example of why he's been so successful. Mark Vincent with A Time For Us.

American jazz singer Curtis Stigers has brought out a number of hits in the early 1990s, and he's maintained a strong fan base. His raspy voice is linked with an emotive delivery, and this makes his sound very striking. This is Curtis Stigers with Never Saw a Miracle.

And now it's American singer, songwriter and actor Josh Groban, who has had 4 solo albums certified multi-platinum and was charted in 2007 as the number one best-selling artist in the United States with over 22.3 million records. Here, the man of talent gets together with the master of the trumpet, Chris Botti, and Botti's trumpet makes the performance something very special indeed. Josh Groban and Chris Botti with Old Devil Moon.

And we finish the show with Kelly Rowland singing I'm Beginning to See the Light. And this is Alan Kirk saying thanks for listening, and until next time, stay safe and stay smooth.

0: From Feature Story News in Washington, I'm James Goodison. Iran's Foreign Minister Abbas Araghchi is set to meet his counterpart Wang Yi as Beijing seeks to mediate in the Iran war. The talks come ahead of an expected trip by Chinese President Xi Jinping to Washington, where he will meet President Donald Trump. Laura Westbrook reports from Hong Kong.
1: Iranian Foreign Minister Abbas Araghchi met China's top diplomat Wang Yi on the sidelines of the BRICS conference in Delhi last week. China is Iran's biggest buyer of oil and an important diplomatic backer. Beijing recently denied reports that Chinese entities supplied Tehran with satellite images of a military base housing U.S. troops in Jordan before and after an Iranian strike killed three American soldiers. China's foreign ministry says it opposes accusations without evidence. U.S. President Donald Trump has warned Beijing not to sell weapons to Iran.
0: The U.S. House of Representatives is set to vote on Wednesday on a Russia sanctions bill that would give U.S. President Donald Trump the power to impose tariffs of up to 100% on countries buying Russian oil and gas. An amendment tabled by a Democratic lawmaker explicitly names 10 countries that could face the duties, including India and China. The bill cleared the U.S. Senate by 86 votes to 11 last month. New Delhi, the world's second largest buyer of Russian crude, has consistently said its energy purchases are driven by national interest. Ishan Garg reports from New Delhi.
2: This legislation, which still needs to clear US Congress and needs to be approved by the US president, gives the president powers to impose up to 100% tariffs on major buyers of Russian oil and gas. India is among the countries that could be potentially affected, alongside China, Hungary, Slovakia, Azerbaijan. Now, this doesn't mean that there will be automatic tariffs on India, but it could complicate India's already ongoing trade negotiations with the United States. The pressure point for India has been continued purchases of discounted Russian crude, which expanded after Moscow's invasion of Ukraine.
0: Judges at the International Criminal Court have ordered prosecutors to reduce their witness list and identify only essential evidence ahead of former Philippine President Rodrigo Duterte's trial on three counts of murder as crimes against humanity. Will Denslow reports from The Hague.
3: When it comes to the cognitive faculties of Mr. Duterte and his health more broadly, we did see him in court significantly. He seemed to be monitoring, paying attention to a proceedings that lasted a little over an hour. He had a headset on and seemed to be listening to the developments. We did interestingly hear from the judge, who did give the defense counsel permission that if Mr. Duterte wanted to leave the court at any time, he could do so.
4: With FSN Spotlight, I'm Simon Marks. Today, checking in on Canada's resolve as America's trade war against its northern neighbor continues. Earlier this week, Canadian Prime Minister Mark Carney indicated he wants a closer relationship now with the European Union as a direct consequence of the economic assault he is facing at President Donald Trump's hands. Ralph Goodale is Canada's former High Commissioner in London.
5: He purported to change the name of Lake Ontario, for example, to call it now Lake America. We take it as an indication of weakness on their side that they engage in these silly, trivial online fantasies, which really are beneath the offices of the people who occupy the most senior positions in the United States. We didn't start this. We're the victims here. We've been attacked. We have to stand our ground. If we don't, he'll just get worse and worse and worse. And ultimately, he has said candidly, his objective is not to have a good business deal

0: with Canada. His objective is annexation. Canadians are not going to stand for that. We have no intention of becoming a vassal state of Quislings.
1: The Canadian government says it wants associate membership of the EU, a classification that does not exist, at least not yet. With FSN Spotlight, I'm Simon Marks.
2: A reminder of today's headlines.
3: Iran's Foreign Minister Abbas Araghchi is set to meet his counterpart Wang Yi as Beijing seeks to mediate in the Iran war. The US House of Representatives is set to vote on Wednesday on a Russian sanctions bill that would give Donald Trump the power to impose tariffs of up to 100% on countries buying Russian oil and gas. ICC judges have ordered prosecutors to reduce their witness list ahead of former Philippine President Rodrigo Duterte's trial at The Hague. And that's the latest from FSN. I'm James Goodison.
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Welcome to Banks Peninsula. Hope you're enjoying your drive through our countryside. The roading network on the peninsula tends to be narrow and winding, so while we know that you'll enjoy some magnificent views on your journey, we also know that it's the kind of country that requires you to exercise a lot of driving skill and courtesy. If necessary, please pull over to allow faster drivers to pass you safely. 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

0: 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We sat down and talked it through.
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0: I think it should be freer, you know. 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Yeah, other than a choke thing, you know what? 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
1: One. 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
1: From Feature Story News in Washington, I'm James Goodison. Iran's Foreign Minister Abbas Araghchi is set to meet his counterpart Wang Yi as Beijing seeks to mediate in the Iran war. The talks come ahead of an expected trip by Chinese President Xi Jinping to Washington, where he will meet President Donald Trump. Laura Westbrook reports from Hong Kong.
2: Iranian Foreign Minister Abbas Araghchi met China's top diplomat Wang Yi on the sidelines of the BRICS conference in Delhi last week. China is Iran's biggest buyer of oil and an important diplomatic backer. Beijing recently denied reports that Chinese entities supplied Tehran with satellite images of a military base housing U.S. troops in Jordan before and after an Iranian strike killed three American soldiers. China's foreign ministry says it opposes accusations

0: said its energy purchases are driven by national interest. Ishan Garg reports from New Delhi.
1: This legislation, which still needs to clear US Congress and needs to be approved by the US President, gives the President powers to impose up to 100% tariffs on major buyers of Russian oil and gas. India is among the countries that could be potentially affected, alongside China, Hungary, Slovakia, Azerbaijan. Now, this doesn't mean that there will be automatic tariffs on India, but it could complicate India's already ongoing trade negotiations with the United States. The pressure point for India has been continued purchases of discounted Russian crude, which expanded after Moscow's invasion of Ukraine.
0: Judges at the International Criminal Court have ordered prosecutors to reduce their witness list and identify only essential evidence ahead of former Philippine President Rodrigo Duterte's trial on three counts of murder as crimes against humanity. Will Denslow reports from The Hague.
2: When it comes to the cognitive faculties of Mr. Duterte and his health more broadly, we did see him in court significantly. He seemed to be monitoring, paying attention to a proceedings that lasted a little over an hour. He had a headset on and seemed to be listening to the developments. We did interestingly hear from the judge, who did give the defense counsel permission that if Mr. Duterte wanted to leave the court at any time, he could do so.
3: With FSN Spotlight, I'm Simon Marks. Today, checking in on Canada's resolve as America's trade war against its northern neighbor continues. Earlier this week, Canadian Prime Minister Mark Carney indicated he wants a closer relationship now with the European Union as a direct consequence of the economic assault he is facing at President Donald Trump's hands. Ralph Goodale is Canada's former High Commissioner in London.
4: He purported to change the name of Lake Ontario, for example, to call it now Lake America. We take it as an indication of weakness on their side that they engage in these silly, trivial online fantasies, which really are beneath the offices of the people who occupy the most senior positions in the United States. We didn't start this. We're the victims here. We've been attacked. We have to stand our ground. If we don't, he'll just get worse and worse and worse. And ultimately, he has said candidly, his objective is not to have a good business deal with Canada. His objective is annexation. Canadians are not going to stand for that. We have no intention of becoming a vassal state of Quislings.
3: The Canadian government says it wants associate membership of the EU, a classification that does not exist, at least not yet. With FSN Spotlight, I'm Simon Marks.
0: A reminder of today's headlines. Iran's Foreign Minister Abbas Araghchi is set to meet his counterpart Wang Yi as Beijing seeks to mediate in the Iran war. The US House of Representatives is set to vote on Wednesday on a Russian sanctions bill that would give Donald Trump the power to impose tariffs of up to 100% on countries buying Russian oil and gas. ICC judges have ordered prosecutors to reduce their witness list ahead of former Philippine President Rodrigo Duterte's trial at The Hague. And that's the latest from FSN. I'm James Goodison.
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Hope you're enjoying your drive through our countryside. The roading network on the peninsula tends to be narrow and winding, so while we know that you'll enjoy some magnificent views on your journey, we also know that it's the kind of country that requires you to exercise a lot of driving skill and courtesy. If necessary, please pull over to allow faster drivers to pass you safely. Remember to keep left and use your directional indicators to give other drivers plenty of warning of your intentions. 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

take my hand and come with me, because you look so fine that I really want to make you mine. I say you look so fine that I really want to make you mine. Come on and get your kicks. Now you don't need a

Loving That is new from role model Sally When the Wine Runs Out. And Jet kicked off this week's Awesome Mix radio show on this awesome radio station with a track from 2003. Oh my gosh, was it really that long ago? Are you going to be my girl? Well, are you going to be listening for the next couple of hours? I do hope you will. Got some great tunes on between now and the end of the show, including Jamie T. He's on soon. And now the new one from Embrace. This is Road to Nowhere.

Really good to hear that one again from Jamie T. Loving that. It's zombie, and I see a lot of zombies these days because I've just got into The Walking Dead. I know, about 100 years after everybody else did, but, you know, these things happen. Before Jamie T, it was Mull Historical Society with Cattlebell. On the way, I've got Least We Got Shoes, some Cat Burns, and plenty more on the Awesome Mix Radio Show.

0: plays the song, you begin to realize you was dead wrong. 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

Well, that's a band originally from Sheffield, but now based in London. They're called Black Gloss Wardrobe, and the song is called Pop Fever, here on the Awesome Mix radio show on this awesome radio station. How you doing? It's Emma Scott here. Before that, I played you Mariah Carey with Anderson .Paak. It was Play That Song, and I'm going to play many more songs. And next up, it's MT Jones. This is Gentle Reminder.

that you know and love and bands that you've never heard of before. Maybe those guys are one of those bands. Least We Got Shoes, the song is called Feels Like Rain. Got some great tunes on the way soon. We'll have a bit of JP Cooper with Gabrielle. We've got Cat Burns and we have an awesome 80s track as well. Maybe one that you've chosen via the website. And don't forget, you can get in touch via the website, awesomemixradioshow.com.

Now that is an awesome duet from JP Cooper and Gabrielle. JP from Manchester, known for September Song and She's On My Mind. And Gabrielle, well, of course, she's been around for over 30 years. What a lovely duet. And JP's album contains that tune. It's called Just a Few Folk, and that is available now. A nice bit of pop there with some lovely harmonies. And let's get some indie pop on next. San Diego indie pop trio, Almost Monday. This is called Lost on the Awesome Mix Radio Show.

0: 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Hello, how you doing? My name's Emma Scott. So I hope you're enjoying the tunes so far. So that was Kat Burns. There's just something about her. She released that towards the end of last year. And next up, it's our awesome 80s track.
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0: And it's a Norwegian trio made up of Morten, Mags and Paul. 1985 was their massive year. They broke through and became household names, didn't they? Their album Hunting High and Low was massive. Take on Me was massive as well. But no, we are not going to be playing that because Melanie Woodward has chosen something else via the Awesome Mix Radio Show website. She's gone for The Sun Always Shines on TV as this week's Awesome 80s track on the Awesome Mix Radio Show.

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I hear he recorded that in one take. That's good going. It's Lewis Neggs and Fireball here on the Awesome Mix radio show. Before that, featuring Miley Cyrus's brother, Trace Cyrus. I played you Metro Station with Shake It, and we are off and running in hour number two of the Awesome Mix radio show. And next up, a rising star from Scotland. It's Pat Hamilton. This is Steal My Sleep.

0: Now that is a great radio song. It's Hourglass from the SKBs on the Awesome Mix radio show. It's Sarah on vocals, Al's the main songwriter, and Leon Cave is the drummer, also the drummer in Status Quo. That's from their next album called The Next Stop, which is out later on this year. The SKBs, no doubt they'll be on again next week. We've got The Lost Gem on the way soon. We've got something new from Steven Sanchez and some classic cast as well on the Awesome Mix radio show.
1: I'm a fool, yeah, that's me. I'm making promises I can't keep. Told myself, stay till three.

A fine, fine pop tune from Charlie Puth. It's called Changes, and that's the lead single from Whatever's Clever. The album is out now. It's the Awesome Mix Radio Show. It's Emma Scott here with you every week on this awesome radio station. I hope you're good. I hope you're enjoying the tunes. I played you Ella Eyre before Charlie Puth, and Hell Yeah, and Hell Yeah, because it's now time for The Lost Gem, a great song that I don't think gets played enough on the radio. So let's remedy that right now. They're a London band called Three Colours Red. They formed back in 1994. They got signed up by Creation Records boss Alan McGee. They had two top 20 albums and six top 40 singles. They did pretty well, I've got to say. And the song I've gone for is Beautiful Day. It's this week's Lost Gem on the Awesome Mix Radio Show.

Well, he's a member of the Blue Eyed Soul Club, don't you know, from California. He's Steven Sanchez. The single is out now. It's called Sweet Love. Feels like it actually could be from the 60s with those Motown vibes. Great little tune. Love a bit of pop rock from Steven Sanchez. Plenty more pop rock on the way soon. We've got some indie. We've got a bit of Americana as well. And a classic Britpop tune in our awesome 90s slot as well on the Awesome Mix Radio Show.

Well, those guys were busy last year because they were playing on those Oasis Live in 2025 gigs. They're Cast, and that's the new single from them. It's called Free Love from their new album, Yeah, Yeah, Yeah, which is available now. 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How you doing? You all right? 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Next up, the Heron Brothers. This is The Big Whip Around.

0: Her album is out now. It's called Can't Take My Story Away. That is Better Days from it. It's Els Bailey on the Awesome Mix radio show. And almost time to say goodbye until next week. I'll be back for more, of course. But let's get on the awesome 90s track next.
1: Awesome oldies.
0: And we're going all the way back to 1996. Prime Britpop time, wasn't it? And Shed 7 have released Chasing Rainbows, which was written while they were on a tour bus. It's all about feeling homesick whilst on tour, as chosen by Carl Perks via the Awesome Mix Radio Show Facebook page. Thank you very much, Carl, for getting in touch. This is for you. It's Shed 7, Chasing Rainbows on the Awesome Mix Radio Show. Have a great week. Lots of love.

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1: From Feature Story News in Washington, I'm Nick Harper. The US Federal Reserve has raised interest rates by a quarter of a percentage point, the first increase since 2023. The White House had urged the central bank not to raise rates, with the chair of the Council of Economic Advisers calling the move a mistake. Fed Chairman Kevin Warsh held a press conference after the decision was announced, in which he warned that price rises risk spreading through the wider economy, comments that come as the war with Iran sends energy costs to record levels.
2: Our decision comes at a time when the American economy appears to be strengthening. New hiring, private sector earnings, business capital investment. Each of these markers has improved in recent months, but inflation remains elevated. Today's policy action will support a timelier return to the committee's 2% goal. This committee will deliver price stability.
1: Yemen's Houthi rebels say they've shot down a Saudi-led coalition F-15 fighter jet, a claim that has so far not been independently verified. The escalation comes as the Houthis have seized key areas near the Bab al-Mandab Strait, the vital waterway linking the Red Sea to the Gulf of Aden. It's raising fears of further disruption to global shipping and energy supplies. With Brent crude already above $100 a barrel, the White House is watching the fallout closely. Ever since, James Goodison has more from Washington.
3: The knock-on effects, though, of that could be huge, of course, because that strait is effectively the twin of the Strait of Hormuz on the other side of the peninsula leading into the Red Sea. If that comes under threat for ships, it adds even more pressure on yet another choke point for the global energy market, not to mention, of course, the damage that Saudi Arabia has suffered to their crucial east-to-west pipeline, which took oil out of the country bypassing the Strait of Hormuz. We're hearing that could take 5 weeks to get back online.
1: Judges at the International Criminal Court have ordered prosecutors to reduce their witness list ahead of the former Philippine president Rodrigo Duterte's trial. He'll be on trial on November the 30th on 3 counts of murder as crimes against humanity. At the court in The Hague on Wednesday, Duterte appeared in person for the first time in over a year. He denies all the charges against him. Ever since, William Denslow reports from The Hague.
4: When it comes to the cognitive faculties of Mr. Duterte and his health more broadly, we did see him in court significantly. He seemed to be monitoring, paying attention to proceedings that lasted a little over an hour. He had a headset on and seemed to be